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Live more, live inspired at Our Lady of Peace. All right, everybody, that was numbers 1 through 4 in Vega by Penguin Cafe Orchestra. The founder of Penguin Cafe Orchestra, who I've talked about a little bit tonight, Simon Jeffs, he sort of thought of the group as being kind of a refuge from the noise and artificiality of modern life. I'm going to put that in quotes here. And that's the idea you hear in this music. I'll be honest, it's kind of hard to not think of AI and technology in the context of what we're living through now. So the music feels kind of, at least to me, handmade, sort of intimate. Even when the structures kind of repeat in on themselves, it becomes kind of, I don't know, it feels human. I think, at least among the tunes we've selected tonight, we're kind of entering the emotional center of what I'm calling tonight's program. We're going to bring things into that area with a trio of numbers. The first is White Mischief. Then next is the wonderfully titled The Sound of Someone You Love Who's Going Away and It Doesn't Matter. Oh, it's heartbreaking. And finally, we're going to do Isle of You, which is subtitled Music for Helicopter Pilots. Again, we are exploring the wonderful music of Penguin Cafe Orchestra tonight on Second Sight, and let's hop in.

You're listening to Second Sight on WTJU. That was Penguin Cafe Orchestra with White Mischief, the sound of someone you love who's going away and it doesn't matter, an Isle of You. The Virginia Theater Festival brings Disney's Newsies to the Culbreth Theater. The Tony Award-winning musical features empowering anthems from Alan Menken and spectacular choreography by returning UVA alum Matthew Steffens. Performances run July 9 through the 19th. Tickets and information are at virginiatheaterfestival.com. And if you enjoy this jazz program, there's a good chance that you'll enjoy tomorrow night's jazz program, that's Straight No Filter, at the same time slot, 7 to 9 p.m. tomorrow night. So go check out Straight No Filter. Tell them that David sent you. All right, Simon Jeffs, the founder and principal songwriter of Penguin Cafe Orchestra, died in 1997, but the band left behind a really great body of work, and as you've heard tonight, kind of remains hard to categorize, but it is easy to recognize. It's I think any of these pieces sound like you know them before, and perhaps you've heard them sampled in on commercials and in other places as well, but I find that that's a really interesting thing that holds the music together here. We're going to play two quick ones to close things out. One is called Wildlife, and the last one you'll hear is a live recording of the song Dirt. This is David Buimoltz saying thank you so much for joining me tonight on Second Sight as we explored Penguin Cafe Orchestra. Good night, everybody.

Yeah, it's your boy E. Jones. Appreciate Second Sight, man. Appreciate Second Sight. I was downstairs. I'm not late today. I'm not late. Actually, I'm a minute late, but but I'm not necessarily late today. We got a lot going on today, man. Like I put up on the Fresh Start page. You know, you need to get over there to follow the Fresh Start page. Fresh Start _Mondays. Yep, and then Fresh Start Mondays on Instagram. This Fresh Start Mondays on Instagram. But yeah, you got to get over there and follow the page and support the page so you know what's going on. And it's picking up a little bit. You know what I mean? It's not a little bit. Let me stop downplaying it. But yeah, man, I'm going to be right back. I'm just going to sign in and I'll be right back.

Yeah, it's your boy E. Jones, man. I will start the top of the hour. I'm having problems logging in again. I'm going to figure out and call people that need to be called so I can get this underwritings on. But yeah, like I said, man, y'all know the King album dropped. Inside yes, the King album dropped. If you follow the page, like I told y'all to, you know, you heard me talking about it. But we're going to talk about that. Right here is a King start. This is the intro to the album.

Yeah, man. Y'all know what it is, man. Fresh start, man. I'm definitely a man on a mission. You know what I mean? One man army at times, you know what I mean? But it's all right, you know what I mean? Because I'm going to get to where I want to get to and where I need to get to. And right now, it's Chris Brown. Chris Brown and Usher started their tour. Yes, that R&B tour has gone crazy, man. I got highlights, got a lot of things that went on during the first day of that tour. If you get over to the Fresh Start pages.

that's nothing. That's no here nor there. But anyway, I got it. WTJU is going down. Let me turn this down a little bit. Yeah, let me get my levels right. Okay. Yeah, WTJU, Charlottesville, Virginia, 91.1 worldwide at WTJU.net. Yeah. And it's at 91.1 online at WTJU.net, like I just told y'all. Also, I think this is about to go off, so we'll pause that right there. Actually, we got Jelly Roll coming up. I'm going to wait on that. 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History walking tour session is underway. Tours include Court Square, where Charlottesville began, Black Barbers of Charlottesville, and the historical downtown mall. 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Tickets and details and more are at amarhistory.org/tours. 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So, yeah, big ups to that. And what else we got going on? We got Culture Vibes. That's on Tuesday from 9 to 11, which is tomorrow. And, yeah, I did it, you guys. Anyway, so we can't sign in there. Well, anyway, so Jelly Roll's up next. It's the New Music Monday. I had the opportunity to do some press for the Jelly Roll concert last year at the John Paul Jones Arena, which was very, very dope. I didn't really get to interview Jelly Roll like I wanted to, but got to run into him, got to, you know, talk to him, got to meet his team and stuff. So, but baby steps. Y'all know what it is. Hands up. You got to put your hands up first. You got to praise him. Y'all know what it is, man. Jelly Roll.

But the way I'm doing it is a little stressful. So I'm gonna need the pounds of me to get that straight. You know what I mean? But yeah, nonetheless, we are back. It's your boy E. Jones. Fresh start. That was Timbaland and Chloe. Two up, two down. Shout out to them. We got the new Lucky Day coming up. Shout out to the Thompson League, man. Yesterday was the Thompson League. Was week five. Can you believe it? We are in week five already. 3 weeks left. We're gonna take a week off. We got the 4th of July celebrations coming up on Saturday at the park. So it's going to be like, it's going to be the game, right? You know what I mean? I think the Watts is coming down. So it's going to be a game. Then it's going to be like a party. Yeah, this is something different. So I don't know. It's still up in the air. I don't know if I'm going to be attending, but I got some prior engagements. But I'm nonetheless going to try. That's all I can do. But anyway, big ups to that event that's going down this weekend. And we had the BET Awards. The BET Awards was last night. And a lot of people are upset because, you know, I wish Love was here. She's out, but she'll be back next week. Because Kendrick Lamar, yeah, we're talking about Kendrick right now. It's 2026. And you know, that not like us. You know, I was in 2024. So we understand if he got awards in 2025, like he got a Grammy, we understand that. But now we're in 2026, BET. And, you know, giving someone an award damn near 2 years ago, I just,

FIFA World Cup going on, soccer. I don't know who you rooting for, but I like Brazil. Yeah, Brazil did look good. But, yeah, I mean, it's United States of us. You know, I understand what that is. But our thoughts and prayers also, in other news, are with the people of Venezuela. They suffered that massive, massive earthquake. And it's rumored to be, they said 60,000. I don't, the numbers are, I don't know. It's, no one really knows right now, but the numbers that they're talking are just, it's just crazy, astronomical. And we just want to send our thoughts. I know from Fresh Start and your boy Jones want to send our thoughts and prayers to the people of Venezuela as they are, they got a long road. They got a long road ahead of them, man. So, but it's nowhere fast. Fittingly, that's the next song that's coming up there. And this is Lucky Day. Lucky Day, where have you been, Lucky? I'm feeling lucky today. I know what it is, man.

Man, it's your boy E. Jones, man. We had to take it back. They were trying to play Destiny Child, man. What are they doing, man? We had a double play. The first double play, I got about 2-3 of them. I got a lot, man. A lot of new music, a lot of double play. And right now, it's independent. All you independent.

Yeah. Had to take it back for that Bootsy Bat. You know the rest, man. Y'all know what it is, man. So we're talking about the BET Awards, man. George Clinton, Ari Lennox, and more paid tribute to the D'Angelo. The late, great D'Angelo, rest in peace, on the BET Awards, which are coming on, rerunning tonight at 10 o'clock. Yeah, I had to tell my daughter because she was looking for it. And I said, it's not on demand, damn it. You got to go and wait for it to come back on BET. But yeah, so that is coming back on in about 27 minutes. So y'all get ready for that. If you didn't catch it, you can catch it tonight on BET at 10 o'clock. Pooh Shiesty, yes, the Pooster. Allegedly admits for violating parole. The lawyers blast him from all the things, you know, if you know anything about that story, going back from allegedly trying to get out of his contract with Gucci, so he pulled up with some of his friends and his dad, and things didn't go, maybe they did go as planned. I don't know what was going on in Pooh Shiesty's brain, but nonetheless, he demanded for a signature of the contract to be released from his contract, and he had weapons and, yeah, that type of thing, yeah. So, like I was talking about with Kendrick, he won. It's a lot going on with that. But, hey, he won, nonetheless. Music categories. Album of the Year went to Cardi B for Am I the Drama? Maybe Cardi, maybe. That was the name of the album, though. She won Album of the Year for that. For the women, for the men, Album of the Year went to Tyler, the Creator, with Don't Tap the Glass. Don't Tap the Glass. Don't tap the glass. And Wale, Everything is a Lot. Definitely that album. That album's going to get a Grammy this year. Mark my damn words at the end of the year. It's going to get a Grammy. You can get over to First Start page. You can see me, you know, vibing out. Shout out Wale, man. Heart Sold Separately, that Mariah the Scientist joint. That was pretty dope. That was a dope joint right there. Clips, they won. Let them sort them out. That album, so they got something for that. And for singles, we got that Mutt Deluxe from Leon Thomas. We got The Fall Off from J. Cole. We got that Bruno Mars, The Romantic. The Best Female R&B and Pop Artist went to Ari Lennox. The categories was Ari Lennox, Jill Scott, LMA, and Coco Jones. And Kalani won that. What the hell is Kalani? Where's the name? Why don't her name right there? I don't know what the hell is going on here. But anyway, so we had... What else do we got here? What else do we got? What else? We got Best Male. We got the male R&B and pop artist. That was Brent, Bruno Mars, Bryson Tiller, Chris Brown, Gavin, Usher, and October London. Leon Thomas won that, though. Best Female Hip-Hop Artist went to Cardi B. Cardi B is, man, she racked up. Yeah, that was a hell of a list, too. Yeah, Go Really. You had Meg Thee Stallion. You had Lotto. Ooh, Cardi, okay. Best hip-hop artist, male artist it is. We had ASAP. ASAP just put the... All right, never mind. Big Ass The Plug, DaBaby, who had a... He's having a hell of a year. Don Toliver, Drake. Okay, J. Cole. And this way it went to Kendrick. You see... I don't know. I'll talk to Love about this next week. But anyway, best group. 41, I went to the Clips. The Clips got that, like I was telling y'all, for the albums that people won. The Clips won Best Group Album over De La Soul, Prince Montana, Max B, Metro Boomin, DJ Spins, Nas and DJ Premier, Terrence Martin, and Kenyon Dixon. Yeah, I think they got it right on that one, though. Best Collaborations, the winner went to Chains and Whips, which was with Kendrick Lamar and the Clips. Best New Artist went to Olivia Dean. Okay, Olivia, okay. And Dr. Bobby Jones, Best Gospel Inspiration Award went to Lecrae and Killer Mike and T.I. for Headphones. That was a hell of an album. That was a hell of a single, too. And the BET Her Award went to Girl Get Up by Doce featuring SZA. And the Viewer Choice Awards went to
Burning Blue by Mariah Scientist. So Mariah cleaned up a little bit too, so big up to Mariah. And Video of the Year went to, well, Video of the Year they had LMA, Anxiety, Dolce, Burning Blue, Mariah Scientist. Am I giving away? I mean, some people might not watch the awards. Even though I'm telling y'all this, y'all can still, it's nothing like watching it. You know what I'm saying? And I'm talking pretty fast, so a lot of stuff y'all probably like, what did he say? But anyway, I told y'all Kalani had won for that, for Video of the Year, for Folded. Baby, come pick up. All right, I know. Anyway, Director of the Year, the video, that was A$AP Rocky, Anderson .Paak, Cactus Jack, who went to? You had Hype Williams in there. Tiana Taylor for Spike Tay Taylor. Okay. So those are pretty much all the awards, the Fashion Vanguard Award. We had Beyonce, Cardi B, A$AP Rocky, Bad Bunny, Dolce, Rihanna. The winner went to Tiana Taylor. Okay, I'm not mad about that. The Pulse Award, what the hell is that? I guess the Pulse, excuse me, not Pulse. The Pulse Award, no A in there. So you got to pause it. I know some of y'all are like, what the hell is that? It's like, you know, when you're saying something crazy and you're doing something like pause. Anyway, 85 South, Baby, this is the Keke Palmer Show, Charlamagne Tha God, and Don Lemon. But you know what? Who won it? The man who is hosting the show, yes, that boy Drewski, man. Drewski's, yes, he's hosting the show. So, and the best movie, this is my last one because I'm not going to keep going on all these because it's a lot. But the best movie went for Sinners. I don't know if y'all like that. Sinners, that was a very controversial movie. Nonetheless, but it was a good movie nonetheless. So you're gonna have to check out the rest of the winnings yourself, which will be on in 21 minutes on BET. So yeah. So we're gonna get back into the music, and we just got finished listening to Lucky Day. This is And Won't. So we can get back into the TI album, and this is with Summer Walker. New Music Monday, And Won't.

0: Then he got out, they locked him up again.
1: They
0: did. They locked him up. He did a U-turn, they locked him up. And then he took the damn woman with him, took Tiny down there with him. Tiny had never been locked up until this. He wants to go down there and drop a hit record and go.

I knew I said I was gonna fall back, but actually we're gonna have a triple double play, you know what I mean? Because it was only right, you know what I mean? That Big Boogie joint right there, that beep, it's only

0: So now we'll get into, yeah, that 90s.
1: Ladies, hands up.
0: Yeah. So yeah, we'll get into that 90s, you know what I mean? I know y'all wanted that T-Pain, but we ain't doing that. We'll get to that 90s track I told y'all about, then we'll get into them double plays. I know we just did a double play. We got the Glorilla double play coming up. And then we got a little joint by Pluto and a little mama, but you know, you can figure it out. I'll be back.

0: 30 before I went play. Okay. I don't stand there. What's happening? Can't lie, I got it on.
1: How you coming?
0: I'm fresh from the floor. As soon as I walk through the door,
1: what you doing?
0: Told Shredder to pull up.
1: Pull up.
0: You put glow to pee on the track.
1: What we doing?
0: Just know it's gonna go up.
1: Go up.
0: Don't matter how late I be. Just as long as I show up.

Oh, my goodness. I didn't know that that was playing the whole time. Pluto would just get a little crazy. I apologize for that. I didn't catch it late. I went to the bathroom. But we double playing that. You know, I was only supposed to get Pluto a little, you know what I mean, and then direct off to that track. But right now, it's Little Mama. We did the Glorilla double play, and now we doubling up with Lip Gloss. Y'all know what it is, man.

0: Look, I would want it to be popping. I ain't with all the trap lips. I just thought I'd throw it out there. Anyway, this is WTJU over the top. We at the top of the hour, y'all. 91.1 at WTJU.net. 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Big ups to the Wine Warehouse, man. 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The Black Beat. The Black Beat comes on Wednesdays from 9 to 11. And Late Night with Ike, that comes on Thursday nights from 9 to 11. So, big ups to both of those. And I think we are done. And let's pay some bills. Let's pay some bills, you guys.
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0: It's not that bad. I just wanted to say, sometimes, I mean, on this journey of life of mine, I get kind of, I lock in and my focus, you know, it's like zero in. And sometimes things around me, it's not that I don't pay attention to. The point I'm getting at is, I know y'all like, what the hell, the point I'm getting at is like, okay, the last couple months I have been a little negligent on things that I feel, or not I feel, but people feel like, okay, you're getting older now and you are an example. You are, you're someone now that people look up to. I was told this, and I, at first, when I first heard it, I got kind of, I took it, like sometimes I do a lot of things, but I took it to, I took it a little personal. He was like, yo, you're OG now, which I know I'm OG, but we were talking about some other stuff, and he was like, you're OG now. And it was like a pause, and I was like, oh. And then he's like, yeah, because you know, they look up to you. And he was talking about the youth, right? And this is a conversation I was having with a friend I know. And he was like, they look up to you, you know what I mean? And they like a lot of things you're doing. And, you know what I mean? Then he ended it with, like, just keep it up, keep going, whatever, whatever. And I, being me, I harped on the first part of that, being like, oh, man, like, not that, you know, I'm old or nothing, because I'm gracefully aging. I'm loving it like fine wine. Sometimes I feel like the clock be ticking on me. And that be that mental thing that be going on sometimes that don't nobody really know about but me, because I'm like always in my head. And after a couple of days, I realized, like, okay, I get it. You know what I mean? I get it, because I see a lot of things that I've done over the years, and I see a lot of people are doing it, like implementing it in their everyday entertainment, whatever they're doing for their entertainment purposes. You know what I mean? I see my impact on the city. You know, a lot of people don't tell me, a lot of people are not going to tell me, but I see when, you know, what they're doing. At first, it used to, I'm not going to lie to y'all, the last couple years, it used to bother me. You know what I mean? Because I was like, how are you not going to acknowledge, let alone what I'm doing, if anything, like, you know, the work that I'm putting in. And then you go and you low-key, you know, but imitation is the biggest, biggest form of flattery. And my uncle used to tell me that all the time. He used to tell me, you know, because as a young age, I used to, you know, get mad at certain things. He used to tell me, like, hey, you know, you got some imitation is the biggest form of flattery. If they're doing it, they don't have to tell you. You know, sometimes always people are not going to tell you things. And I've been noticing that the last couple of weeks, too. You know, like, wow, oh, okay. And I end that with Best in Seville. I was, I wouldn't say approached, but I was DM'd more than a couple occasions the last couple of days on why I'm not in any categories. Okay. Now, I guess I should go live for this conversation. Should I? All right, hold on. Hold on, y'all. All right, I'm live now. All right, you guys. All right, here we go. So, basically, what I'm going to say is, because I'm live, I'm finally on the page, and I'm going to share this too. But, I was approached on more than one occasion through DM and asked why I'm not in any category in the Best of Seville. Now, first, I want to say shout out to Kalila, because I probably will be working with her again this year. You know, this time I probably will be there. Sneaker and Fashion Edition was a part of last year's Best in Black at the X Park, and the Best in Black Seville at the Paramount. So, shout out to B2. So, yeah, so I know in some form or fashion we're going to be talking some type of stuff that we're going to do with with that. But what I can say about that is I know they did a whole new voting process, right? And I know last year it was some categories, and a lot of people got upset. And the city was pretty upset about saying that the same people are winning the awards, and every year the same people win. And I was like, okay, it is what it is. If those people are putting in work year in and year out, and the peers and the people keep voting for them, then obviously it's something that they're doing. You know what I mean? So I just had to go there. I wanted to see live. But, yeah, so I just wanted to say that. Jeez Louise. There we go. But, yeah, I definitely wanted to say that, and I wanted to just touch on that a little bit. And basically, if, let me just share that. I'm just sharing it. I'm sorry, y'all. So, basically saying, I'm not upset that I'm not involved in any of the voting, if I'm not, you know, because I know this year they had to, they implemented it a little different. Since it was so much uproar, since there was so many people upset in the city, they, which I assume would be Vinegar Hill and Best in Seville, combined together and had a lot of different categories this year. And on some of those categories. And I went to the categories, and no disrespect, I just felt like some of the stuff that I was doing didn't kind of resonate with some of the categories. And I know some of it was like overlooked or something like that. But I'm just saying like this. I feel like I put in work in this city year in and year out. I've been doing what I'm doing for a while, for a long time in this city. To the point now, I'm at a point where I know I need to branch out and start doing things in other cities. I get that. But my point being, I've done a lot in this city. So I'm big on letting my work speak for itself. I know they had a thing where you vote yourself to put yourself into the nominations or something like that. I didn't understand. I just feel like, and I'm supporting them. This is no knock on Vinegar Hitters, no knock on Best of Seville. Shout out to Kalaj, shout out to Sarez, shout out to all of them. I'm just saying, with me, I feel I'm not going to go about it that way. If there's a category with my name in it, well, like I think it has been, that's going to be in, you vote, then cool. If you don't vote for E. Jones or anything I'm doing, that's cool. I'm not going to stress, but mentally have myself going crazy over the voting process or whether I'm in, whether I need to be in. I leave that for the people. I'm always going to leave that, no matter how high or low I get, I'm always going to leave that for the people to decide, because I do everything what I'm doing is for the public. It's for the people, especially in my city. So I let them decide. And so that's what I'm basically, what I would say about that. And basically for the people that are tuning in right now, whether that's on streaming on the radio station right now, 91.1 WTJU.net, or on the live right now on the Facebook, if you're just tuning in, I'm basically talking about the voting process with the Best in Black Seville. And because I got approached and I got DM'd a lot about why my name isn't on any category. And I don't know why. And then I thought about it, and I was like, okay, yeah, I do know why. I didn't vote myself on any of the categories. And they was like, oh, well, you need to go do that. You need to go do that right now. And then I was like, then it's like, well, it's too late anyway. So it was on the 28th, which was yesterday, was the final day to put in your vote. So shout out to all the people that were nominated. Shout out to everyone that will eventually be the winners of those awards, on which I think will be in August. So, big ups to that whole process, man. And I have no ill will, I'm not mad about anything that goes on in the city. I'm just going to work. That's all I'm going to do. You know what I mean? I'm going to work. Now, if that means I'm outworking you or if I'm not outworking you, I don't know. But I'm going to work. I'm going to put in the work, and I'm going to let my work speak for itself. You know what I mean? I always do a lot of talking. Y'all know that's what I do. I do a talk for a living. So I'm not going to be sitting here talking about blah, blah, blah. Well, why shouldn't I do this? Why shouldn't I be in this? I'm going to let my work do that talking. You feel me? So we'll get back to the music. I don't know what's going on the live because I haven't even been looking at it. Y'all know what it is, man. T.I. Usher, baby. They got a track called Gorgeous, man. Yes. That new T.I. Killer King, man. Don't kill a king, though, man. Shout out to Usher. He's on tour right now with Chris Brown. Fresh Start, E. Jones. Let's go.
3: 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Do you love yourself? Gotta be gorgeous.

0: see. 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All right, big man, you want to make some big bucks, huh? Let's see how tough you are.
1: Big bucks, man. I've been taking it back, man. We had a couple joints from the 90s. This is another
0: one,
1: you know.
0: One
1: thing for sure, two things for certain.
0: People
1: going to hate on you, you know what I mean?
0: You're telling capiche.
1: But don't let them ever.
0: And if it's what they say it is, you buy it and you bring it back.
1: Ever.
0: You can do that, you make $5,000.
1: You know what I'm saying? Get in the way of your dreams, your aspirations. And most importantly, your money. So don't let them knock the hustle that you got in you. You hear me? You feel me? Don't let them knock the hustle, man. E. Jones, Fresh Start. Let's go.

Tyler created as this right here, man. This is new. New Tyler Creator. That guy in Tyler Creator got awarded the BET Awards, which is on right now. On right now. They're rerunning it right now on BET, right now.

0: like Oprah.
1: But yeah, that's that guy. Shout out to Tyler, the Creator. So y'all know what it is, man. Y'all know we had to double play again. Y'all know, if y'all know this beat, we've been talking about Kendrick Lamar. Love was here, she would be going crazy. But you know he paid homage, a L.A. thing. You know he took this joint right here. And you know where he got it from, man. We're right here, Kendrick Lamar. And that boy, Dude A6. Hey, now.

0: October. 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
0: If they talk about playing ball, they can take it up with Jordan. It's ball heads in the heck of it for all endorsements.
1: Hitting me, mighty mom, trying to tag it up.

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I'm the hottest type of see my face, then he froze. All that shit he was talking, found out he not that bold. 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

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So, yes, we are winding down right now. This is Devin Darnell. Yes, new Music Monday, man. I told y'all I had a lot of new music, and this is it right here, man. Why? Sometimes you gotta just

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However I feel about it, it's just how I feel about it, you know what I'm saying? I ain't too much gotta do no explaining what's going on.

Yeah, that was that boy Future. This is not for the radio, man. But this is for the radio. Fresh Starty Jones, man. And look, so the Versus was last week. I think last Thursday, Wednesday, Thursday, I think. And Omarion did something he wasn't supposed to do. It was supposed to be in a group, you know, B2K against Pretty Ricky. No solo stuff. But you know how Omarion does. He wants the solo. He wants the solo. He went solo. And then, you know, Pleasure, he done his solo thing. But it was all orchestrated. It was all planned. You know what I mean? Because, see, right after that, about a day, maybe two, about a day, he rolled out a new single. To what we thought was just something, you know, that he was freestyling, whatever, whatever. But it was actually a new single. So here he is. I Could Do It. Omarion and Major League DJs. Yeah, but I could do it. I don't know, Marion. Let's see if you can do it. Nah.

Okay, Omarion. Okay, okay, okay. Look, he said he's going to do it. Now, I guess he did it. You know, that's a new single. And shout out to Omarion and Major League's DJs. I could do it. It's definitely, I feel it go crazy, you know, techno sound, you know, in the clubs, those type of clubs. I feel it's definitely going to be one of those. Definitely for our festivals too, you know what I mean? Right now, man, we got some more new music, man. Steve Lacy and that girl who...

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1: 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Miss Mango. 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

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And I love this song. 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

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I love it. Definitely something I'm gonna be playing on my own leisure. But right now, man, we're gonna get into another Marion track, but this is actually Bow Wow joint. This is the 2000, because you know I had to do a 90s, and it's the 2000s right now. Shout out to that boy Bow Wow, made his Tiny Desk appearance that will be on YouTube live. Well, not live, but on YouTube airing tomorrow at 2 p.m. Y'all know what it is, Bow Wow, Marion, Let Me Hold You, E. Jones. Let me hold y'all for the next 5 minutes, man. Please. So.

definitely let me hold you down. You know what I mean? I can't hold you down Monday through Friday, but I can definitely hold you down Monday nights from 9 to 11. It's your boy E. Jones. Thank y'all for always tuning in. My real, real fans, my real supporters, people that have been pushing it. I know, I can tell I'm making headways in the city and around, and I can tell, and I can tell I'm becoming a, I've been a big dog. I've been a big dog, man. Well, shout out T.I. for his album. We're going to end it with his album, T.I., Buddy Red, Billy Lennox, and that boy EJ Jones. Yeah, EJ Jones is his name. I'm your boy E. Jones. Best believe it. Big dog. I'm your boy. I'll be back next Monday. I'm out.

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0: I'm late. I know it's new. 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Thank you for tuning in. It's Monday Meltdown and the re-up. Yeah, happy Monday. I think, yeah, it's Monday. What else? What do we got? I don't know. We got a cool little show. We're going to do some stuff and things. If I can log in. Damn, that's messed up. Let's try it. Let's see. Maybe this one will work. Anyway, hope everyone's having a beautiful day. What the hell am I doing? Let's see. I'll get rid of this one. Anyway, why is it so damn? Here, well, let's just start with this. Enjoy, damn it.
2: Of course.

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What up, homies? Good day by the pool today. I love y'all. What else? Star Hill Presents brings Bella Fleck to the Paramount Theater for the My Bluegrass Heart Tour, featuring Michael Cleveland, Dominic Leslie, Jeff Pardon, Mark Schatz. That's a crazy name. And Jake Stargell. Stargell? I don't know. Bella Fleck, Bowley, goes where no banjo player has gone before, a journey that's earned him 19 Grammys. 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

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Okay, I'm shutting up. Hello.

Also, how's hell in the studio today? I don't know what the hell they did to this AC, but it's not fucking working. Anyway, here's some Jalen Santa. Oh, you just heard, I don't know, Nappy Roots, Jazzy Fade, all hooks up version. For us, Get Buck by Young Buck. For us, Is It Cool by Steve Lacy and SZA. Can't Be Much by Benny the Butcher. Harry Fraud.

Oh, yeah, yeah, yeah. Okay, I do. I remember that bitch now. Yeah, yeah, 10th grade. It was 10th grade. She had the fat ass with the little sweats that said bad bitch on the back. That's so not the case right now. Oh, no, it's okay, baby. You don't gotta go. I'm just keeping it real. You don't look how you used to. At all, motherfucker, at all.

You ball back. 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This is Ranger Radio Monday Meltdowns and the Re-Up. Thank you for tuning in. I appreciate y'all. Let's keep moving. I'm gonna go smoke some. Drink some more of this Heine. And yeah, happy Tuesday. This is the last day of June, isn't it? June's 30, 31. Oh, 30, yeah, last day. Damn, go pay your bills tomorrow, I guess, Wednesday. Anyway, shut up, listen to music.

Yo. Big shout out to everybody, Devil's Backbone, everybody, Nelly's, Ferd, Afton, Wintergreen, what up? Thank you for coming out on Saturday. Appreciate y'all. And most importantly, shout out to the whole battle squad, whole fam. That was a nice little surprise. Love y'all, Annie, Murph, Kathleen, Frank, Mikey, all the kids. Yeah, let's do it again soon. We out here.

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Bitch so pretty, look better than Cassie. Puffin' on Zooters and she callin' me daddy. 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

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Love y'all. I gave you a shout out too early. 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Love y'all.

0: Yeah, ain't got no diamonds on that one, but I got diamonds on this one.
1: Yeah.
0: So I don't be fucking on that one, cause I get money from this one.

The hell you say? You said I'm Okay by Soleil. Before that was The Flow by Kelly Bosch. We had Lifted by Kai Infinite. And who the hell is this? All this time searching outside. Mike? I don't know. Mike? I don't know. Ken Bags, Hippie Sabotage. Before that was Road Rage, This and That by Currency. Red Dot Music, Magma, Action Bronson, Riding by Love Belgian, Emma. No Peace by Jalen Santoy. Drive Slow by Reason, Zion Bell. Puffin' on Zooties by Future, a classic. In the Wind by Trick Daddy, Big Boy. Also a classic, obviously Kilo on there. Daddy's Not the One by Kells, shout out to Pittsburgh. Not Around by Gummy. Smoke Singles again, Kelly Bosch. Right Out by Leisure. Younger by Olympia Vitalis. 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Chewy with Nothing At All, featuring Schoolie 300. I don't know, dude. I'm done reading. Just listen. Sorry.

0: If you don't have love for me, yeah, one for you and one for me. I am not talking to you if you don't have love for me.
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I gotta go. 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Thank you for tuning in. As always, this is Ranger Radio, Monday Meltdowns and a re-up. Yeah, I don't know. That's all I got, man. Yeah, shout out to, everybody. Shout out to everybody. I already shouted out. What up, Ten, Jack, Say, Jen, Wyatt, love y'all. Keith, Tay, what up? What else? I don't know. I gotta go, man. Annie, if you're listening, I love you. Chef, love you. Safe travels tomorrow. You're probably gonna listen to this on a plane or some shit. Anyway, shout out to all the homies. I gotta go. Peace. Power.

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0: Well, shut the door. 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It's only 9:15. 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
1: Motown.
0: It's not even 5 feet. Well, if you're gonna make it right, you're surely gonna end up wrong.
1: You don't look like Marlon the Vandal.
0: Oh, she's gonna start it all over again. Somebody get her out of here. Electricity comes from other planets.
1: It's not that bad a solo. 4 times.
0: Oh!
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0: oh, that's fine. 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
1: How good is your ear and your folk music memory? 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It's The Miller of Drohan by Lunasa. What about this guitar? 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Or what about this group? 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

0: Hey, Bill, were you getting a funny bass drum sound on that one?
1: Hello, my name is Hentai Umi. I am a cyborg. Born, if you may call it that, in a world that is dense and black. Created without a desire to draw breath, without a desire to have being, without a yearning just to be. It like my desire back, my life back, my soul back, my humanity. Oh, how I long for it. For an era I have meditated, like the primordial Buddha beneath the body. My pseudo mind, pseudo wonder. I climbed and I clambered, and I ambled upon some understanding. The gold beneath the virtual rainbow. I am bereft of two human things. Two things that a cyborg can never do. Two things that I strive for. Two things between myself and mankind. Death and to vomit. I want the perspiration. I want the nausea. I want to be sick. I want to feel the hot, piquant nuggets. I wanted to find passage through my cold figure. I want to make a mess. I want the odor. I want the spectacle. And I want it again. I want it all. And I would like to die. A noble death. Or a coward's death. A hero's death. Or a lonely death. To die in the arms of a lover. Or the arms of an alien. I desire my catch of experience to pulsate through my quasar synapses. And then to be gone. Expired. Perished. Fallen. Dead. Forevermore.

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0: Hi, this is the former WTJU DJ known as the Eclectic Baboon. 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

0: Hey, this is Danny from Naked Gods, and you're listening to WTJU 91.1 Charlottesville, Virginia. Go Heels!
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0: How many people know any songs about love?
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2: I know a lot about love.
0: Tell me some Tyrus. Tyrus, what's some song?
2: Love.
0: It's a song called Love.
1: Yeah,
0: it's no a song called
1: Love. It's by Kirk Franklin.
0: All right, what is it? How
2: it
0: go?
2: It goes love.
0: Go ahead. Okay. Anybody else? Is the only song you know about love?
3: I will always love.
0: I can't hear you.
2: I will always love.
0: What about any movies about love? You know any movies about love?
2: Love.
1: Titanic.
0: All right.
1: Romeo and Juliet.
0: Did you know that was about love when you saw that on TV? They said it was about love.

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How good is your ear and your folk music memory? Recognize this tune? It's The Miller of Drohan by Lunasa. What about this guitar? Stefan Rimbel and Echoes of Spain. Or what about this group? That's Hawktail and the Tobogganist. So what do these three acts have in common? 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

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Welcome to Classical Prelude. I'm Ralph Graves. Our featured work is the Symphony No. 18 of Mieczysław Weinberg, War, There Is No Word More Cruel. We begin with the Organ Concerto No. 6 in the key of B-flat major by Thomas Arne. This is a performance with Bevan Williams, organist, and Catalina, directed by Adrian Shepard.

The Organ Concerto No. 6 in the key of B-flat major by Thomas Arne. That was Bevan Williams, organist, and Catalina, directed by Adrian Shepard. You're listening to Classical Prelude on Charlottesville Classical. Our featured work is the Symphony No. 18, Opus 138 of Mstislav Vinberg, or There Is No Word More Cruel. This is the St. Petersburg Chamber Choir and St. Petersburg State Symphony Orchestra, directed by Vladimir Landa.

Symphony No. 18, Opus 138 by Mieczysław Weinberg, War, There Is No Word More Cruel. We heard the St. Petersburg Chamber Choir and St. Petersburg State Symphony Orchestra, conducted by Vladimir Landa. This has been Classical Prelude with your host, Ralph Graves. Thanks so much for listening.

0: 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It's time for local news. New state policies aim to shine a light on how much water data centers use. Our VPM News correspondent Hannah Davis-Reed has more.
1: The Virginia Department of Environmental Quality is building a reporting system for waterworks operators. As of January 2027, DEQ Director Mike Roband says they will have to report water usage totals broken down by data center, residential, commercial, and industrial customers.
2: You know, the overall intent is to be able to deal with the debate over how much water data centers are using.
1: Environmental advocates and others say they're concerned that data centers' high demands for cooling water are driving up rates and threatening the state's ability to weather droughts. The data center industry, which generally protects water usage data as a trade secret, says facilities aren't a threat to water systems. The new requirements won't reveal water usage by individual facilities. A budget amendment lawmakers passed Monday set similar reporting requirements for data centers' electricity demands and backup generator fleets. Hannah Davis-Reed, VPM News.
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3: 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This is Classical Sunrise, and I'm your host this morning, Patricia Smith. And the Virginia Theater Festival brings Disney's Newsies to the Culber Theater. The Tony Award-winning musical features empowering anthems from Alan Menken and spectacular choreography by returning UVA alum Matthew Steffens. Performances run July 9th through the 19th. Tickets and information are at virginiatheaterfestival.org. And we're going to start this morning off with some Jan Dismas Zelenka. And this is the Capriccio in A major, performed by Virtuosi Saxonier and Ludwig Guttler.

0: Coming up this 4th of July weekend at Offbeat Roadhouse, we look back at a 2015 concert with the Deputies. 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
3: And before that, we heard the Capriccio in A major from Zelenka. And a quick look at the weather. Today, we have patchy fog before 8, otherwise sunny with a high near 91. Tonight, mostly clear with a low around 71. Tomorrow, Wednesday, a slight chance of showers and thunderstorms after 2 p.m. Sunny and hot with a high near 99. Heat index values as high as 108. So be careful. And tomorrow night, mostly clear with a low around 75. And up next, we are going to hear the Serenade number 2 in F major for string orchestra from Robert Folkman. And this is performed by the German Chamber Academy.

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2: And before that, we heard the German Chamber Academy performing the Serenade No. 2 in F major for string orchestra from Robert Volkmann. And up next, we are going to hear the Medea Overture from Clara Schumann's half-brother, Voldemar Bargiel. And this is performed by the Omsk Philharmonic under Dmitry Vasilyev.

And that was the Medea Overture from Voldemar Bargiel, and that was performed by the Omsk Philharmonic. And start the day right with WTJU. Every weekday morning from 7 to 9, Classical Sunrise eases you through your busy morning with friendly, knowledgeable hosts and special features you won't find anywhere else. On Classical Sunrise Wednesday, hosts Ken Nail and Daphne explore the highways and byways of the classical repertoire to help you find your next favorite piece. And in the 8 o'clock hour, Sherry Barbour presents All Those Notes. Hear how composers turn historical events, people, and places and adventure into great classical music. And up next, we're going to hear Norwegian Artists' Carnival from Johan Svendsen. And this is performed by the Bergen Philharmonic Orchestra under Nema Jervi.

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1: 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And WTJU's Climate Connection airs each Tuesday at noon and again at 7 p.m. Support comes from Marion Enterprises of Central Virginia, serving clients' commercial construction needs, including renovation and rehab, adaptive reuse, and green building. 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And we are going to start this hour off with Robert Fuchs. This is the Serenade No. 1 in D major, Opus 9, performed by the Cologne Chamber Orchestra under Christian Ludwig.

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2: 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And a quick look at the weather today. We are looking at sunny skies with a high near 91. Tonight, mostly clear with a low around 71. And tomorrow, Wednesday, a slight chance of showers and thunderstorms after 2 p.m. The rest of the day, sunny and hot with a high near 99. Heat index values as high as 108. And tomorrow night, mostly clear with a low around 75. And up next, we are going to hear the quartet in E flat major, opus 1 for clarinet, violin, cello, and piano from Walter Rabl. And this is performed by Argovia Philharmonic.

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1: And before that, we heard the quartet in E-flat major from Walter Rabl, performed by Argovia Philharmonic. Up next, Song of Love, Opus 7, performed by Ivan Moravet, and this is from composer Yosef Suk.

I'm Ralph Graves with another noteworthy release. Today we feature George Crumb, Processional, Chronos Kryptos, Sonata for Solo Violoncello. It's the Complete Crumb Edition, Volume 21, and includes a variety of artists. This is a Bridge Records release. Well, this is truly the end of an era. 42 years ago, Bridge Records began a collaboration with George Crumb. The goal was to present his music to the world through a series of recordings. When Crumb died in 2022, the label had released 20 volumes in the series. All were done in consultation with the composer. This volume presents works from the early, middle, and late stages of Crumb's career. It includes both versions of Processional for piano. One version is for prepared piano. Chronos Kryptos began as a percussion septet in 2005. A quintet version appeared in 2018, but Crumb wasn't satisfied. So in 2020, he revised the work yet again. The Curtis Institute of Music Ensemble 2021 delivers a stellar performance of this work.

One of Crumb's earliest pieces is the Sonata for Solo Violoncello. Written in 1955, it's the most traditional-sounding work on the album. Crumb was ambivalent about this piece, but let it remain in his catalog.

Bridge Records has created something truly phenomenal with this series. We have a recorded document of one of the 20th century's most unique composers. This is an invaluable reference for anyone seeking to understand Crumb's music, and that includes future performers looking for a starting point for their own interpretations. You can read the full review of this noteworthy release and hear a track from the recording at WTJU.net and CharlottesvilleClassical.org.

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Venues across Stanton and throughout the Shenandoah Valley. Tickets and details are at heifetzinstitute.org. And up next, we're going to hear Harmony Retrograde from composer Anton Reicha, and this is performed by Valentin Villeneuve.

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It's Jazz at 100 now. With over 100 years of recorded jazz as a foundation, today's scene is vibrant and exciting. Jazz at 100 now presents the best of current music in the context of a deep and rich history. And on CharlottesvilleClassical.org, it's Offstage On Air, highlighting Central Virginia's vibrant classical music community. Hear conversations with local classical musicians, learn about upcoming concerts, and enjoy artist-curated playlists. So do stick around for one of those. And we will close today with the BBC National Orchestra of Wales, conducted by Rumen Gamba, performing The Witch of Atlas, Tone Poem Number 5 for orchestra. And this is from composer Granville Bantuck.

0: You're listening to WTJU Charlottesville. It's time for local news. New state policies aim to shine a light on how much water data centers use. Our VPM News correspondent Hannah Davis-Reed has more.
1: The Virginia Department of Environmental Quality is building a reporting system for waterworks operators. As of January 2027, DEQ Director Mike Roband says they will have to report water usage totals broken down by data center, residential, commercial, and industrial customers.
2: You know, the overall intent is to be able to deal with the debate over how much water data centers are using.
1: Environmental advocates and others say they're concerned that data centers' high demands for cooling water are driving up rates and threatening the state's ability to weather droughts. The data center industry, which generally protects water usage data as a trade secret, says facilities aren't a threat to water systems. The new requirements won't reveal water usage by individual facilities. A budget amendment lawmakers passed Monday set similar reporting requirements for data centers' electricity demands and backup generator fleets. Hannah Davis-Reed, VPM News.
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Good morning and welcome to Jazz at 100 Now. This is your host, Russell Perry. Because jazz is always moving forward but never forgets, Jazz at 100 Now brings you the latest jazz music in the context of 100 years of recorded music. Soon to be 110. This morning, let's talk about freedom. First Amendment to the Constitution, Congress shall make no law respecting an establishment of religion or prohibiting the free exercise thereof or abridging the freedom of speech or of the press or the right of the people to peaceably assemble and to petition the government for a redress of grievances. Freedom. As we work towards celebrating the 250th anniversary of this great experiment in democracy, let's think about the freedoms that are important to us. We're going to break from our tradition of playing only new jazz, and we're going to dive back a little bit in the into the past as we think about freedom. Thanks for joining us.

0: The amazing Jasmia Horn. Jasmia Horn and her noble force from her 2021 release, Dear Love, and a tune which she composed, Where is Freedom, with a just swinging band. We started with Fontalabas, To Be Free, from 1972, and then followed that with Bill Warfield and the Hell's Kitchen Funk Orchestra, doing the Billy Taylor tune, I Wish I Knew How It Would Feel to Be Free, from their 2023 record Time Capsule. And then we heard the new master sounds, especially for the Juttermeister, from the record Shake It, 2019. We heard Live Life Free. Talking about freedom here this morning on WTJU. Let's interrupt for just a moment. 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Miller's downtown has been serving Charlottesville for more than 40 years. Miller's is open Tuesday through Sunday at 5 p.m. for food, drink, and live music. 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And perhaps this is of interest.
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0: Yeah, like he said, always a good idea. Please help us out. The year end is a good time. Our fiscal year end is a good time for you to jump in and let us know how much you enjoy and appreciate what we're doing. We're talking about freedom here on WTJU. We've got our 250th anniversary, our collective anniversary of a place that is based on the notion of freedom, and we struggle to make it right. Let's go back here. Back to the 30s and 40s for a couple of minutes, and then we'll come back into the current time. But let's hear what the Golden Gate Quartet have to say.

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1: Keep on.

Keep On Marching. Pop staples, along with Mavis on the lead, Yvonne and Purvis, the staples singers. Freedom Highway from 1965. We started with the Golden Gate Quartet from 1940 with the tune Freedom. Then the Norfolk Jubilee Quartet from 1937, Free at Last. The Blind Boys of Alabama, and that was Robert Randolph on the slide guitar, probably the pedal steel guitar, from the record Higher Ground, 2002, the tune Freedom Road, and then we finished with the Staples Singers, Freedom Highway. We're looking at freedom here as we celebrate 250th anniversary of the founding of the United States of America. 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Shall we continue? Sure. We're going to go to Someday We'll All Be Free, Richie Goods and Chin Chin Lu, from the disc Connected 2023, featuring Jameson Ross. That is not what we have queued up here. I'm so sorry. We have Tiffany Austin queued up. That's what we've got. Someday we'll all be free.

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0: And Free from Kevin Mahogany. That was Joe Lovano on the tenor sax on that. Cyrus Chestnut on piano. Dave Stryker guitar. Ben Wolf on bass. Clarence Penn on the drums from 1997, the disc Another Time, Another Place. And the tune Free. And we started with Tiffany Austin from her record Unbroken from 2018. Someday We'll All Be Free, followed by Giacomo Gates doing a Gil Scott-Heron tune from his record, The Revolution Will Be Jazz, the music of Gil Scott-Heron. This is a prayer for everyone to be free from 2010. This is WTJU, Charlottesville, 91.1 FM. 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And we'll be back in a minute.
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0: Celebrating the 4th of July for the 250th time, we're remembering freedom, how important that is. President Franklin Delano Roosevelt delivered his famous Four Freedoms speech January 6, 1941, and this was during his State of the Union. He aimed to rally American public against the escalating threat of the Axis powers and to shift support towards aiding the Allied nations. We would then enter the war, World War II, 11 months later, after the bombing of Pearl Harbor, and then a week after that, after the declaration of war from Germany against the United States. Here is William Vandenhuvel and the famous FDR speech, Four Freedoms.
4: We look forward to a world founded upon four essential human freedoms. The first is freedom of speech and expression everywhere in the world. The second is freedom of every person to worship God in his own way everywhere in the world. The third is freedom from want, which translated into world terms means economic understandings which will secure to every nation a healthy, peacetime life for its inhabitants everywhere in the world. The fourth is freedom from fear, which translated into world terms means a worldwide reduction of armaments to such a point and in such a thorough fashion that no nation will be in a position to commit an act of physical aggression against any neighbor anywhere in the world. This is no vision of a distant millennium. It is a definite basis for a kind of world attainable in our own time and generation. This nation has placed its destiny in the hands and heads and hearts of its millions of free men and women, and its faith in freedom under the guidance of God. Freedom means the supremacy of human rights everywhere. Our support goes to those who struggle to gain those rights and keep them. Our strength is our unity of purpose. And to that high concept, there can be no end save victory.

is one of the fundamental rights guaranteed by the Constitution. Freedom of belief, freedom of speech, freedom to express oneself, freedom of the press, freedom of religion, freedom of sexual orientation. The most precious gift of all is the freedom to love. Love is the answer.

0: 'cause we shall be free.
1: Sam Moore with Paul Rogers. You remember Paul Rogers from Bad Company? Sam Moore, Paul Rogers, We Shall Be Free from the 2006 disc, Overnight Sensation. We started out with William Vandenhuvel reading the famous Four Freedoms speech by Franklin Delano Roosevelt. Freedom of speech and expression, freedom of every person to worship God in their own way, freedom from want. We need to work on that one. Freedom from fear. Lots of room for improvement here. Followed by Woke Up This Morning with My Mind Stayed on Freedom, D. Daniels and Denzel Sinclair from the 2023 disc Let It Shine, Let It Shine. And then Solomon Burke, None of Us Are Free If One of Us Is Chained, from Don't Give Up on Me, 2002. And then we finished up with Sam Moore, We Shall Be Free. Thinking about freedom here as we work our way towards the 4th of July in 2026, 250 years of this experiment in freedom. 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The phone number is 434-985-7456, and the email is pressahead@aol.com. I'll be back after this. How on earth can you keep up with all the new jazz releases when they come out a dozen or more every week? 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Yeah, like he said, WTJU is supported by the Village of Lovingston's Farmers Market, featuring local farmers, growers, producers, and artisan crafters from the heart of Nelson County. The Village of Lovingston Farmers Market takes place each Wednesday, 3 to 5:30 p.m. at 562 Front Street, Lovingston. 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Let's continue as we explore the music of freedom here with Toots and the Maytals.

That's right. Fight for Freedom. Swamp Dog from 2007. From his disc Resurrection, One Man's Freedom is Another Man's Dream. We started with Freedom Train from Toots and the Maytals, followed by Freedom Chain from Zara McFarlane from her 2017 disc Arise, and then Swamp Dog. If you'll excuse me for a little personal note here, Swamp Dog is an artist who was introduced to me by Professor Bebop, and who was a great champion and friend of Swamp Dogs. They were both from the Tidewater, from the Norfolk area. Today in this program, this is a program that is like what Professor Bebop used to do for us, a mix of all kind of genres, freeform. And

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A similar program to this on the 4th of July, 2023 was the last time I was able to be in the studio with Dave Rogers, Professor Bebop, and I'm thinking about him today. 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And we thank them very much. Let's continue with more music about freedom. We're going to listen to Freedom Day, performed by Terry Lynn Carrington, along with the vocals by Christy Daschle, from their record, We Insist 2025, which is their response, their version of Max Roach's We Insist, Freedom Now Suite, which was recorded in the summer of 1960. And they updated that in 2025 with a really lovely set. And I think we may have time to hear a couple things from that. But here is the Max Roach and Oscar Brown Jr. tune, Freedom Day.

Vuyo Satash on vocals on Isaiah J. Thompson's record, The Book of Isaiah, Modern Jazz Ministry from 2025. The tune, The Feeling of Freedom, that was part five of a suite. Julian Lee on tenor, Isaiah J. Thompson on piano, Marty Jaffe on bass, Miguel Russell on drums. We started with Terry Lynn Carrington and Dashiell and Christy Dashiell from their record We Insist 2025, Freedom Day. And that was Milena Casado on trumpet, Morgan Guerin on sax, Simon Mollier on vibes, Matthew Stevens on guitar, of course, Terry Lynn Carrington on drums. And in the middle there, sandwiched in, Gregory Porter with, that was Tivon Honeycutt, Pennycutt, on tenor. From the Liquid Spirit record 2013, we heard the tune Free. 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This is Jazz at 100 Now. Your host, Russell Perry. We are celebrating freedom here as we look forward to the 250th anniversary of the United States of America.

0: When I move my body like this, it... Oh, you heard the man. John Batiste. This is a guy who can do almost anything. His latest record is called Black Mozart. Yeah, you got that right. John Batiste. New Orleans own. Freedom. And thanks to Aaron, the jazz czar. He's a big fan. 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You are listening to Jazz at 100 Now. This is your host, Russell Perry. I alternate weeks with my good friend, Steve Harris, who is hard at work right now planning the Jazz Marathon, which is coming up in September. But before we get to that, we are coming to the end of our fiscal year. If you'd like to make a contribution to help us keep it together here, now would be a great time to do it. And then again in September. But let's go with now for right now. You can go online. There is a donate button. We used to refer to it as the donut button. And it's always there sitting on the website just to remind you that you are us and we are you. The music keeps going thanks to your participation in all of this. Well, let's continue now and go back, as we thought we might, back to Terry Lynn Carrington, Christy Daschle, we insist now, and we'll listen to the tune, Freedom Is.
1: Freedom is when life is a walk in the park. It's taking the time to feel the crisp air of a fall day brush across your cheeks. It's having no commitments on the calendar for a week.
2: Freedom is binge-watching Bridgerton for the third time. It is when you can go shopping without looking at the price tags and simply say, put it on my tab. Freedom is winning the womb lottery of generational wealth.
1: Freedom is ordering from a menu without worrying about caloric intake. And it is being seen for the substance of your character, not by your external characteristics. It's not wearing heels and not worrying about what your hair looks like, especially on the weekends.
2: Freedom is going to elementary school without walking through a metal detector. It's having access to quality education without hurdles and without exorbitant debt.
1: And it's being accepted to your top choices of higher learning institutions, because you just got it like that.
2: Freedom is when you've been groomed to have the clarity and courage to create your own destiny, realize your goals, and know that anything is possible.
1: It is the equal distribution of wealth, as well as troubles and burdens. Freedom is being Black, walking through a white neighborhood with no fear, with Nina Simone in your ear. It's when a police car, or frankly, any armed service uniform doesn't make you nervous.
2: It's being comfortable enough to talk to strangers, cashiers, car dealers, what have you, without worrying about judgment or bogus stereotypes. Freedom is knowing you can vote, and it will count.
1: Freedom is no walls, and no cages, and no glass ceilings either.
2: Freedom is not a male thing. In fact, freedom is understanding gender to be a social construct and falling wherever you choose on the gender spectrum.
1: Freedom is not having to deal with legislation that tells you what to do with your body or who you should love, nor being trafficked, nor working in a sweatshop, and definitely not being physically abused or assaulted.
2: Freedom is knowing that your cries for help will not fall on deaf ears. Freedom is not equivalent to privilege.
1: And it is having no contingency plan. Freedom is investing in a dream because you know even if it fails, you got backup. It's investing more time with your children because you don't need that second or third job.
2: Freedom is taking an Uber instead of the subway because the neighborhood you're going to is a little sketchy. And it's not having to go to another neighborhood to get fresh vegetables. Freedom is being able to get vegan food wherever you go, and it tasting good.
1: Freedom is going to Hawaii to bake in the sun or cool off in the water when you're having withdrawals from addiction. It is knowing that your mistakes will be seen as mishaps and not a reason to put you in prison, and knowing you'll have help getting a fresh start after.
2: Freedom is not worrying that your health care might be affected by class, ethnic background, or racial bias. Freedom is feeling no pain, and it's being able to get your groove on until you're 99 and a half.
1: Freedom is to exist in a capitalist society, conscious that your purchases will not support child or slave labor. Freedom is being able to make the decision not to live in a capitalist society. Freedom is not having to worry if your town will still be standing when you get back home.
2: It's not having to worry that your child may be mutilated or killed by friendly or unfriendly fire. Freedom is feeling safe while worshiping, and it's being able to voice your opinion without worry of retaliation.
1: Freedom is making beautiful melody. It's having the space to create. And it's your husband or father understanding that you too have dreams. It is being seen by those who can't look away anymore. Freedom is being both the voice and the sound of freedom.

Time to free your mind. Yeah, that's what the woman says. Free your mind. From Jasmia Horn. Stacy Dillard on tenor on that. Josh Evans on the trumpet. From the Love and Liberation record from 2019. That's another composition by Jasmia Horn. We started that out with Fontella Bass, My God, My Freedom, My Home from 1972. And then Richie Goods and Chen Chen Lu with vocals by Jameson Ross. Someday We'll All Be Free from 2023. That's Richie Goods on bass and Chen Chen Lu on the vibraphone. 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Your hosts, Barrington and Michael, bring you uncut, undiluted, unadulterated bops you cannot find anywhere else, except No Substitutes. Well, let's veer off for a moment and check out The Last Poets.

celestial poet, John Hendricks. He knew all about freedom and jazz and dance. He wrote, "Once upon a time, music was born on the heavens on high. The sun, the moon, all the planets, the stars, in the sky played a beautiful symphony. The first musicians were singers. They had no choice. The original musical instrument is the human voice. These singers could only sing what they had heard, so the first singers, they imitated the sound of beast and the sound of bird. But it wasn't long before singing became a song. What makes that music up there in the sky, the sun, the moon, and all the planets, and all the stars on high, they move in rhythm. They dance in circles around the sun, keep their own position, everyone. So to express his rhythm, man had two chances. He not only sings, he also dances. He touched and saw and he tasted and he smelled. But when he danced, it was what

Julie Kelly doing the Freedom Jazz Dance by the Eddies. Eddie Harris wrote the music and Eddie Jefferson wrote the lyrics. We started that off with Freedom Express from The Last Poets, and then Let Your Mind Be Free, Delphio Marcellus, and the

0: Uptown Jazz Orchestra. And that was from the 2020 record, Jazz Party. 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
0: Indeed, that will be coming up at the top of the hour. Well, let's continue. We only got 20 more minutes, but there's some more music coming your way as we celebrate freedom.

Freedom Day from Terry Lynn Carrington. We are back to that disc, We Insist, 2025. And we heard Freedom Day Part 1. We started that set with Jazz at Lincoln Center Orchestra from their 2024 release, Freedom, Justice, and Hope. And we listened to an instrumental version of We Shall Overcome, followed by Sam Cooke from 1964. A change is going to come. And Star Hill. Star Hill Presents brings Bella Fleck to the Paramount Theater for My Bluegrass Heart Tour, featuring Michael Cleveland, Dominic Leslie, Jeff Parton, Mark Schatz, and Jake Stargell. Bella Fleck boldly goes where no banjo player has gone before, a journey that's earned him 19 Grammys. Tickets for Bella Fleck on December 1st are available at theparamount.net. So, hope you enjoy that. It's been fun celebrating the 4th of July a little bit early. Songs of Freedom bring into mind our old friend Dave Rogers, Professor Bebop, and we're thinking about him today. Duffy's going to be up here doing her eclectic woman thing in just a couple of moments, but let's listen to Joey DeFrancesco as we go out. Thanks so much for joining us. This is Russ Perry. You've been listening to Jazz at 100 now. Stay tuned next week, and Steve will be sitting in this chair doing this program. Thanks again.

0: I'm Dr. Anthony Lazowitz, and this is Climate Connections. During heavy downpours, stormwater can wash over roads and lawns, picking up pollution and flooding streets and homes. As the climate warms, many areas will get more extreme rain. But homeowners can help limit flooding with a simple and attractive bit of landscaping, replacing lawn grass with native plants. Native plants are species that are indigenous to a region and a natural part of the local ecosystem. In western states, for example, that might include riverbank lupin or blue elderberry. In the northeast, that could mean Joe Pieweed or winterberry, a type of holly. Many native plants, like coneflowers, big bluestem, and Indian grass, have longer roots than lawn grass. These roots help absorb and filter stormwater and stabilize the soil to prevent erosion. 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
2: 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And this is the Eclectic Woman, or Eclectic Woman. I am Duffy. I'm one of many eclectic women around here. Happy to sit in for Jessica today. And it's a good hot summer day. And I have a little story to tell about my playlist here. I had a party of women, and we all were talking about songs with guy or man or boy in them, and in the title, that is. And we were having so much fun with, like, this trivia game. So this show is the result of many people's input, mostly mine, of course, but I'm looking forward to having you hear this array of guy, man, and boy songs for your enjoyment. Here goes the first one, My Guy by Mary Wells.

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1: 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How did you like that little set there? My Boy from Billie Eilish from her album Don't Smile at Me from 2017. And I wish you had headphones on because, wow, the recording on that is very interesting and complex. Before that, we heard My Boy Only Breaks His Favorite Toys from Taylor Swift from The Tortured Poet. And that's from 2024. We heard My Boyfriend's Back. We all know that one. From The Chiffons. And that's from a compilation, The Chiffons Absolute. Absolutely the best. And that was recorded in 2004, excuse me. And we started with My Guy from the inimitable Mary Wells from an album, 20th Century Masters. And did you know that Mary Wells made that a hit at the peak of Beatlemania in 1964? So, pretty neat. All right, this is Eclectic Woman, and I'm Duffy, and very happy to be hosting today during the day. Usually my night is Saturday nights late, so it's great to be here during the day, and I get to see staff and friends around here. Hope you're having a great day, too. Let's get on with the music. We're going to hear That Man from Caro Emerald. You may not have heard of her, but give her a listen.

anybody ever called you a cute boy? I must admit you're not my type, but in that suit, boy, you're so hard to ignore. Oh boy, do you think she would mind if we just had a drink or two? Nothing more between me and you, she has you at home. But while you're here,

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Oh yes, oh boy. Do you think she would mind if we just had a drink or two? Nothing more between me and you. She has you at home. But since you're here,

Ah, the sound of Billie Holiday. Oh, whoops. Billie Holiday, great jazz singer, wonderful stylist of many fabulous songs that she wrote and also covered. We heard Lover Man, and before that we heard Cute Boy from a really neat new singer, Venetia Gould. I'm loving the sound of her voice. The album, She's Not Shiny, She's Not Smooth, from, let's see, 2024 on the Cellar Live label. And we heard Caro Emerald from deleted scenes from the cutting room floor. And that was That Man. So three jazz singers doing their man songs. If you're just tuning in, this is a playlist of songs that some friends of mine and I put together with all man, boy, and guy in there, except for one song. And I wonder if you'll pick that up. But after these messages, let's see. 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Wonderful. All right. So you're listening to The Eclectic Woman. I'm Duffy. And let's carry on with this show. Let's see if you can discover what song doesn't have man, boy, or guy in the title.

0: Wow, that song is infectious. I just cannot stop singing it once I've heard it. That's great. That's Shania Twain, or Shania Twain, excuse me, Shania. And that was her from her album, Come On Over, 1997. We heard He's a Tramp. Now that was the song that doesn't have man, guy, or boy in it, but I had to include it just because I love Melody Gardot, and that's from an album called Jazz Loves Disney from 2016. Before that, we heard You're My Boy from Beverly Kenny, very sweet, saccharine almost singer from 1958, and she sang songs for Playboys. That Man of Mine, we started the set off with Jeanne and the Darlings from 1967. And that's where we're at this point. Let's see what we got for announcements. 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
0: Borders have political meaning, but when it comes to culture, they're just lines on a map. The music of the world can't be contained by borders or boundaries. 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Every Wednesday from noon to 2 o'clock, only on WTJU. That's right. WTJU has some of the greatest radio programs around. So I hope you'll keep tuning in. And we'll have a song now from Carole King.

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0: Mm-mm-mm. Aretha Franklin, I never loved a man the way that I love you. Fabulous song from her album of the same name, I Never Loved a Man the Way That I Love You. And that's from 1967. Anyway, you're listening to WTJU Charlottesville, 91.1 FM, and WTJU.net on the World Wide Web. My name is Duffy. I'm sitting in for Jessica. The Eclectic Woman Show is on the air right now, and I'm pleased to be here sharing all these songs with boy, guy, man, men, all that in each title. Let's see. I've got an announcement here. 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Escape to the Forest of Arden, where Shakespeare lets comedy run wild with moments that remind us that sometimes you have to lose yourself to find yourself. Tickets for As You Like It are at AmericanShakespeareCenter.com. And my husband will tell you that I always say, we got to get tickets to that Shakespeare Center. And I intend to. Okay, here's a great tune. Well, no, I better do some back announcing. We heard Aretha Franklin, of course, and that was I Never Loved a Man the Way I Love You. We heard Salt and Peppa and En Vogue, What a Man, What a Man, What a Mighty Good Man. We also heard It's Raining Men from the Weather Girls. And Jazz Man from Carole King was what started us off from her album, Wrap Around Joy. So we heard a lot of great music, and now you're in for some more. Here's a great one from Brandy and Monica. The Boy Is Mine.
1: The boy is mine, the boy is mine,
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shout out to my good friend Sandy. Thanks for listening. And hey, Barbara. Hey, Teresa. Hey, Donna. All of my buddies, thank you for listening.

0: Stand by Your Man. The Chicks did that one. Tribute to Tradition. Wonderful. Before that, we heard Boys of Summer from Chandler Stevens, somebody I had never heard of, but did a great version of that great Don Henley tune. We started off with The Boy Is Mine by Brandy Younger and Monica from an album, Soul Classics. I love Brandy Younger in that, and I really didn't realize what I was listening to until just today with the headphones on. I realized that's Brandy Younger, the great jazz harpist, accompanying Monica. So very good. All right.
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0: And this is WTJU Charlottesville, and this is The Eclectic Woman. I'm Duffy, and bringing to you some songs that all have boy, man, or guy in the title, which is a fun theme. I wanted to separate those last songs from these next three songs by folk groups. This first one is by Dar Williams, When I Was a Boy. Then we'll have The Innocence Mission doing Love That Boy. And finally, Joni Mitchell with My Old Man. Here goes.

A beautiful set of great singer-songwriters. It started with a singer-songwriter, Dar Williams, doing When I Was a Boy, and that song sort of describes what it's like when you're a girl and you want to be a boy, tomboyhood. That was me, for sure. And then we heard Love That Boy from the Innocence Mission, their album, We Walked in Song. I love Karen Paris's songs. She and her husband, Don, do a great job together. And then, of course, Joni Mitchell doing My Old Man, a song from Blue, 1971, that came out. And I love that song. That's one of my favorite songs of all time. Now, coming up, I'm going to play two songs that will mean a lot to my sisters. When Barbara Streisand's album, My Name is Barbara, came out, we listened to that over and over and over again. And this next song was a big deal. Here it goes.

That was George Shearing on piano with Carmen McRae, who I've really come to appreciate as a jazz singer. That was from their album from 1980, Two for the Road. Gentleman Friend, that was a song that my sisters and I sang quite a bit, but in the style of Barbara Carroll. I don't know if any of you know who that is, but she was a great jazz singer back in the 60s, 50s and 60s. We heard My Man from Barbara Streisand from My Name is Barbara, 1965. Okay, let's hear from WTJU is supported by the Paramount Theater on Charlottesville's Downtown Mall. Paramount On Screen presents the National Theater's live in HD production of The Playboy of the Western World on Tuesday, June 30th at 7 p.m. Filmed live on stage at the National Theater,

This darkly funny tale is full to the brim with secrets. Tickets and information for the Playboy of the Western World on Tuesday, June 30th, are at theparamount.net. Ooh, that sounds like fun. I have so much music I wanted to share with you. But let me just say this. The Wild Women and Friends show, heard each Thursday morning from 11 till noon, features women artists in jazz and blues with a liberal use of friends to include other genres and even an occasional boy now and then. That's Wild Women and Friends, Thursday morning from 11 till noon, right here on WTJU. I'm Duffy, and this is Eclectic Woman, doing songs with boy, man, and guy in them, in the titles. All right, let's hear this great song from Aretha Franklin.

That was Sweet Talking Guy from the Chiffons, from an album I had from Girl Grooves from 2014. I miswrote that. I put 10-14. Oh, that's ancient. And then we heard Where the Boys Are by Connie Francis, the album Gold from 2005. We started with I Must Have That Man by Abby Lincoln. That's him, from 1957. All right, we're getting to the end here, and I can't get my headphone on there. There we go. I have really been having a great time playing these songs. It's been an eclectic time for sure, and I hope you enjoyed it. Let me know if you did. I'll be seeing a lot of you soon, so take good care of yourselves. And coming up is a fabulous singer, Veronica Swift, who played at the Charlottesville Jazz Festival recently and wowed us all in a way that not too many singers have impressed me in a long time. Veronica Swift, our own girl from Charlottesville. All right, here we go.

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welcome in. You're listening to your Tuesday afternoon rock show. Hope you're enjoying this scorching hot Tuesday afternoon. It's Andrew, and got some songs here to get you in the mood for the summer. Started off there with Charles Bradley and the Inversions. That was What You Doing to Me. Then we had Dope Lemon driving that rose pink Cadillac off his 2022 album. And then we finished that first set off there with Shannon Lauren Callahan with Love You Right. While I got you here, I did want to mention that WTJU is supported by Blue Ridge Adornments and Body Piercing inside Sola Salons in the Holly Mead Town Center. 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All right, what do we got coming up here? Starting off with some stuff from this millennium. We got another track here from, came out in the year of our Lord, 2020. I'm not sure if the Lord had anything to do with that year. Coming up here, we got, this is Ebi Soda with Summer One. And just got, this is, got a set coming up here. It's just going to make you want to go outside, rip your shirt off, and just, you know, soak in the sun. And judging by the window here, it looks like there's a few clouds in the sky, but it is brightening up. Stay cool and hydrated out there, folks. We are under like a severe heat advisory. It is going to get blazing tomorrow, too. So we're here to cool you down, make you feel good. Stick around.

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Where do we start off with? We had You Buy Soda, Summer One, off their 2020 album, and then we went right into Stevie Wonder, I Wish. Of course, from Songs in the Key of Life. And we had a track by band Leisure. Like the sounds of that. That was Always. And then finished that up with some Mark Benno off his 1971 album Minnows. That was Put a Little Love in My Soul. Stick around at 3 o'clock. We're going to be welcoming one of our interns who's been working here this summer, digging into our archives, piecing together the history of this station as we are fast approaching our 70th anniversary coming up next year, April 1st. Rosemary's going to join us around 3 o'clock to share some of what she found. I heard that they're digging around in the 1950s. They're going back to the earliest days. Well, I got you here. I also wanted to mention that WTJU is supported by Endeavor Cycles on Maury Avenue in Charlottesville. Summer is the time for long days on the bike and quick visits to Endeavor, your neighborhood bike shop. 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Love biking around Albemarle County. If you're into hills, this is the place to be. If you're not, well, move to Indiana. Got some listeners on the stream monitor here. Shout out to Baltimore, Palmyra, Virginia, and Columbus, Ohio. Hey, hey. All right, well, next up here, for me, it's not the summer. It's not a hot summer afternoon without a little bit of Jerry Band. And much to my children's chagrin, as they will attest, this album is in heavy rotation during the months of June, July, and August in our household, or at least it was for a couple summers. This is the live recording of Jerry Garcia Band's 1980 performance at King College. I know some of you all out there know about this album. This is That's What Love Will Make You Do. Stay cool, folks.

All right, welcome back in. You're listening to the old Tuesday Afternoon Rock Show. This is Andrew, and we are staying cool, keeping y'all warm out there with smoking grooves, as always. Started that off. Actually, that was a short set with songs. We just had a Jerry Band jamming off for 10 minutes with That's What Love Will Make You Do, and then wrap that up there with some Allman Brothers. Where I'm from, there's nothing that says summer more than pickup trucks and Allman Brothers Band. So, here's to that. Also wanted to jump in here and just mention that coming up in a little bit, we're going to welcome in one of our interns here this summer, Rosemary, who along with a bunch of other of our summer interns are digging through the archives of the station over its past 70 years, and she's going to come share some of what she dug up. Also wanted to encourage you to stick around tonight, Tuesday night at 11. You can come to Midnight Confession, where we blow past the pretense and hobgoblin sameness of the daylight world and reveal the dark truth in late night music, with admissions across the spectrum of sound, from the Flintstones to the Jetsons to the Twilight Zone. And of course also, keep it parked right here tomorrow when, at this same time, when Foggy Notion brings you mood-motivated music for midweek musing. You'll hear music from all genres, soul, punk, funk, dance, and of course, rock. That's Foggy Notion Wednesday afternoons from 2 to 4 right here on WTJU. All right, let's get back to the tunes. Coming up next, we have got, it's a newish song here. This is, got some Daniel Caesar here. This is off of his 2025 album, Call On Me, and this is the title track, Call On Me.

0: Coming up this 4th of July weekend at Offbeat Roadhouse, we look back at a 2015 concert with the Deputies. 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
2: 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It is 3 o'clock and you're listening to the old Tuesday afternoon rock show. And, you know, this, as I mentioned earlier, we have been digging in the archives here in the studio and, you know, piecing together the history of this radio station. And I have here dropping into the studio is one of our summer interns, Rosemary, who has dug up something from the earliest days of WTJU. So tell us what you found.
3: Hi, I'm Rosemary, and yeah, like you said, I'm interning this summer. So I'm going through right now and digitizing and sort of curating what we're going to put together for our 70th anniversary website and just like all the materials for that. So I actually found a letter by Professors Russell H. Wagner and George P. Wilson Jr., which is a report to President Darden back when Darden was the president of the university. And it's a response to the FCC relaxing requirements for a radio station.
2: Yeah. And what year is this?
3: I'm pretty sure that this was written. It references the legal change in 1948. So I would assume that it's
2: soon after that. Yeah.
3: Yeah. 1948 or the years following. There's not a specific date.
2: So this is the prehistory.
3: Prehistory. And it's a recommendation of a 10-watt educational station staffed by university students. And the budget that they propose is between $4,600 to $6,500 to get the whole thing started. Yeah, which
2: that ought to handle it. There's been a lot of inflation since the 1940s.
3: a lot of inflation. And what I actually thought was probably the most interesting about this proposal is they propose a few places to put antennas if we're not able to go up a mountain, and they actually proposed the roof of the rotunda be one of the locations.
2: I mean, you know, it would work, but I'm not sure if that would work in their, you know, as far as the aesthetics. I'm sure that architectural reviewed board might have something to say about that one.
3: Yeah, it kind of, it gives, we're a radio station first and a university second, a giant antenna out of the rotunda, which I just thought was an intriguing idea.
2: I love the idea of it, though.
3: I don't think that one.
2: Yeah, that probably got shut down pretty quickly.
3: Pretty quick. But yeah.
2: That's awesome. So so right now you're digging through stuff from like the, you know, 40s and 50s. What else? Like, is there a sort of a game plan here for what you've been, you know?
3: Yeah. I'm kind of all over the place time-wise because we kind of pieced together a timeline of all like the major events. And then now we're looking for like the, through digitized and physical materials that kind of match up with that. Mm-hmm. So right now I'm in a little bit of a tedious process of going through our old stuff binder, which is like the original documentation. I also just found something where they selected, like, we're going to do WTJU, where they had a list of acronyms. So I think, like, without making any promises of how the website is actually going to turn out, we're just looking at pairing up like what we've seen in our written histories and like the recorded material of the station, and then matching that kind of across a decade with our internal documentation, external documentation, newspapers, and kind of placing everything together so that we have visuals and materials that match that up.
2: Yeah, this is so cool. And, you know, it is really a collaborative effort here between WTJU. We're also working with the local Albemarle Charlottesville Historical Society, as well as the Institute for Public History at UVA. And this is, you know, a year-long endeavor and perhaps even longer. And one that also, I'll just say, you know, really is going to rely on you, the listeners, as well, to share your histories and of this station. And so if you have any documentation or memories that you wish to share, you know, you can always reach out to us. You know, we are just beginning this process and, you know, very much want to piece together a history of a station that is very much a part of our community. And, you know, that requires all of us to, you know, share what we found. So thank you so much, Rosemary, for hopping in here, and I'll let you get back to work into those dusty archives, and I'm sure you'll find some more fascinating stuff.
3: So. Yeah, of course. Thank you for having me.
2: Awesome. Thanks so much. And all right, let's get back to the music. What do we got coming up this hour? Let's start it off with, let's kind of keep the groove going here. This is some Duran Jones and The Indications. This is off their 2021 album. This is Which You... And...

Just hopping in here on these dub sounds to mention that WTJU is supported by The Front Porch, a nonprofit community music school in Charlottesville, presenting progressive bluegrass outfit The Jacob Jola Band with Clara George and Annie Savage at Ravana River Company on July 11th as part of the 2026 Ravana Roots Concert Series. Tickets and the schedule are available at frontporchseville.org.

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All right, welcome back in. You're listening to the old Tuesday Afternoon Rock Show. This is Andrew, and hope y'all enjoying this hot, steamy Tuesday. It's only going to get hotter this week, so get ready. What do we have in that set? We started it off with, started off with some Duran Jones, Switch You, and then we went into Abel Lima with Corey Reba, Cora Boxo, and a little dub set there.

All praise to Shaba. That was Lively Up Yourself. Then we had some Eddie Harris. It's All Right Now. That was a song that I was looking for a different song by Eddie Harris to play on the show, and then I stumbled on that, and I was like, this is a good groove. So there you go. And then finishing it up with, The Sounds of Summer Are Incomplete Without a Little Fleetwood Mac. I love that song, Sugar Daddy. Man, Christine McPhee, she knew how to write a song, that is for sure. While I got you here, I do need to mention that WTJU is supported by the Village of Lovingston's Farmers Market, featuring local farmers, growers, producers, and artisan crafters from the heart of Nelson County. The Village of Lovingston Farmers Market takes place each Wednesday from 3 until 5:30 p.m. at 562 Front Street, Lovingston. 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All right. We're coming up on 4 o'clock. You know what that means? That means Ed Griffin's going to be here and going to take us around this town. So stick around for that. Next week at this time, of course, Dave is going to be back in the chair bringing all of his hits. So just keep the radio on to TJU all day and all night. It will keep you entertained. All right, finishing it up here. Got some more grooves. I'm going to start it off here with Salt with Why, Why, Why, Why, Why.

0: WTJU is more than just a radio station. 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
3: 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Our VPM News correspondent Hannah Davis-Reed has more.
4: The Virginia Department of Environmental Quality is building a reporting system for waterworks operators. As of January 2027, DEQ Director Mike Roband says they will have to report water usage totals broken down by data center, residential, commercial, and industrial customers.
5: You know, the overall intent is to be able to deal with the debate over how much water data centers are using.
4: Environmental advocates and others say they're concerned that data centers' high demands for cooling water are driving up rates and threatening the state's ability to weather droughts. The data center industry, which generally protects water usage data as a trade secret, says facilities aren't a threat to water systems. The new requirements won't reveal water usage by individual facilities. A budget amendment lawmakers passed Monday set similar reporting requirements for data centers' electricity demands and backup generator fleets. Hannah Davis-Reed, VPM News.
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Hey, welcome to the last day of June. We're going around this town. I'm Ed Griffin. Thanks to Andrew for another great ye olde rock show here on WTJU. We have a lot of stuff coming up if you're not traveling and you will be in the Central Virginia area. Perk right up and consider this. Lots of great tunes from lots of great artists all over this holiday weekend. Rebecca Porter this Friday at Thistle Rock Meat Company. Wilson Fairchild, Jimmy Fortune, and S.J. McDonald, July 4th. Saturday, Gypsy Hill Park in Stanton. Colin McLeod, he'll be at Thistle Rock Meat Company on Saturday, July 4th. Also this Friday, Chris Gagle, Dan Taminsky Band, and Dylan Schneider, along with James Tamelkoff, will be at James Madison's Montpelier. That is this Friday. And Don Flemons and the Traveling Wildfires are playing at the Paramount Theater on July 3rd. Also, we have info today about the new show that Bella Fleck has just announced, playing at the Paramount Theater. But before we get started with the festivities today, we're going to mark the music coming from the Shenandoah Valley Music Festival in Orkney Springs, Virginia. They have a full summer lineup, and the season kickoff is coming up on July 17th with the Little River Band, and it could not be more appropriate. This is Cool Change from the Little River Band on Around This Town.

0: Don Flemons and Big Money Blues. Don Flemons at the Paramount Theater with Traveling Wildfire coming up this Friday night. Then we heard Jason Carter and Michael Cleveland, and they are two of the most celebrated and decorated fiddlers in the history of bluegrass music. They combined for an astounding 18 International Bluegrass Music Association Fiddle Player of the Year awards. They are coming to town. They will be at the Shenandoah Music Festival on September 6th in Orkney Springs. We heard Let's Sing Our Song, Diamond Rio, Meet in the Middle, a live version of that tune, July 24th at the Shenandoah Music Fest, and then the Little River Band with Cool Change, which is something we'll all be looking for. They open up the Shenandoah Valley Music Festival in Orkney Springs on July 17th. Hey, we're glad you're here. Stay cool. Be very well hydrated. Wear sunscreen. Of course, you probably shouldn't stay out too long in the heat today, but we'll get through it here one day at a time. Ed Griffin on Around This Town.
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0: Well, there is just, again, as we have mentioned, so much music going on this holiday weekend. And one of the ones that really caught my attention, one of the events that is happening Friday and Saturday, is over at Gypsy Hill Park in Stanton, Virginia. And coming up on July 4th, Wilson Fairchild will be playing. Now, you may know these two gentlemen. They are the sons of Don and Harold Reed of the legendary Statler Brothers, and they hail from Stanton, Virginia. They'll be opening up on July 3rd at the Gypsy Hill Park in Stanton. So let's get to it. This is called Left-Handed Woman by Wilson Fairchild on Around This Town.

0: That is S.J. McDonald with Wild Women. She will be on Gypsy Hill Park in Stanton on July 4th, as well as Jimmy Fortune, who's headlining What Money Can't Buy, was the song we heard. And we also heard Red Camel Collective, who will be playing the day before, Friday, July 3rd. And, of course, Wilson Fairchild, Stanton group will be opening things up on July 4th right there at Gypsy Hill Park in Stanton. It promises to be two really good days of music. And, you know, we're hoping that it cools off a little bit by Friday and Saturday, but we'll keep our fingers crossed. Ed Griffin here on Around This Town. We've got lots coming up, including a show at Thistle Rock Meat Company this Friday night with Rebecca Porter.
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0: Well, Star Hill presents Bella Fleck to the Paramount Theater for the My Bluegrass Heart Tour, which will feature Michael Cleveland, who we played earlier in the show with Jason Carter. They'll be playing Jason Carter and Michael Cleveland at Shenandoah Music Fest on September 6th. But Michael Cleveland joins Bella Fleck, Dominic Leslie, Jeff Parton, Mark Schatz, and Jake Stargell at the Paramount Theater on December 1st. Bella Fleck is just a tremendous talent. He has gone where no banjo players have dared to go before. He's won 19 Grammys, and tickets are now on sale for Bella Fleck, December 1st at the Paramount Theater. Just go to theparamount.net. Well, we're excited about that show, and we're excited about

0: up and fly, rain. 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
1: That's Lyle Lovett, Straighten Up and Fly Right, July 21st. Lyle Lovett and his small, large band, they hit the Paramount Theater stage and a show that everyone's been looking forward to. Angela Easterling with Throwing Strikes. Now, she'll be appearing at a special event on July 16th at the JMRL Central Library in Charlottesville. Now, this is a program that was originally developed for the Smithsonian, and it included a celebration of American roots music conducted by Angela Easterling, who will play some songs, selections of classical folk, roots, country tunes, and discuss songwriting with some of the history of roots music. You can get all the information at jmrl.org. And that is July 16th at 7 o'clock in the evening. We also heard Colin McLeod, who will be playing on July 4th. He's from Scotland. He'll be at Thistle Rock Mead Company. And they are having a special 4th of July with Colin and Fresh Oysters by Salty Bottom Blues. So that sounds like a good thing. And, of course, just check that out on the Thistle Rock Mead Company website. And then finally, we heard from Rebecca Porter, who will be at Thistle Rock on Friday night, July 3rd. And it sounds like the 4th of July weekend has just so many, many opportunities for you to get out with your family and friends and enjoy. 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We're continuing on. My name's Ed Griffin. We are so happy that you're with us if you're traveling home. One little piece of advice. Leave the fireworks to the professionals. I have a relative who's missing a thumb because of amateur fireworks. So we hope you'll leave that to the professionals. Hazlitt is a band that's coming to the Jefferson Theater on September 22nd. And this is Fast Like You by Hazlitt.

0: The California Honey Drops on WTJU Charlottesville. Lovin' Made Easy. They'll be at the Jefferson Theater on October 2nd. Madison Cunningham, Beyond That Moon, September 19th at the Jefferson. And Hazlitt with Fast Like You, September 22nd at the Jefferson. It's a steamy, hot, and humid Tuesday to usher out the month of June. Didn't get a lot of rain. We certainly could use some, so hang in there. We are going to head over to the Ting Pavilion here in the next block of tunes to catch up with Sierra Farrell, Charlie Crockett, Jason Isbell, Alison Krauss, and Union Station and more. So hang with us right here on Around This Town.
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0: Well, you know, the Ting Pavilion is a special place, and I know they're having some special celebrations down on the mall here starting on Friday and through the weekend. But the Ting is always there with lots of great music. It's been going on for a couple of months in the 2026 season. Alison Krauss and Union Station bring their show to town on July 18th. 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

0: is Sierra Farrell, recorded live with Years. Sierra Farrell at the Ting Pavilion, September 8th. Sam Barber, The More I Hope, also a September show, the 24th of September at the Ting. Charlie Crockett, he is on the Age of the Ram tour, celebrating that album. Sweet Mother Texas, we heard, September 5th, Charlie Crockett at the Ting Pavilion. Jason Isbell, one of the best singer-songwriters in America. Gravelweed from his solo record of last year, Foxes in the Snow. Jason Isbell, a benefit for that show, July 26th at Ting Pavilion. And we're all the way back to Midnight Rider, that great, great cover. Alison Krauss in Union Station. That show's coming up July 18th with the band on July 18th at the Ting Pavilion. Hey, it's 5:22. Cameron will be coming in at 6 o'clock with sneak previews. We've got a visit to the Southern Cafe and the Batesville Market coming up. Some really great music you're going to want to know about.
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0: Well, you know, a musician who's going to be making a couple of appearances this summer at the Batesville Market is Fletcher Daniel. He originally is from Buffalo, New York, but now calls Brooklyn home. He will be at the Batesville Market on July 13th. This is It's All to the Queen's Dismay by Fletcher Daniel on Around This Town.

0: Sonny Sweeney with one of those great song titles, Half Lit in Three Quarters Time. Sonny Sweeney at the Southern Cafe, August 6th. Sean Mullins, who, if you've never seen him, I encourage you to go out and see him on July 16th. He will be at the Southern Cafe. We heard Home from Sean Mullins from Nashville. And Fletcher Daniel at the Batesville Market July 13th. It's all to the Queen's dismay. Don't forget that Folk and Beyond is on Thursday here on WTJU every Thursday from 4 to 7 o'clock. The greatest and the most interesting instrumental folk music heard anywhere. Folk and Beyond every Thursday, 4 to 7 o'clock.
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0: We mentioned earlier in the program that Star Hill is bringing Bella Fleck to the Paramount Theater for the My Bluegrass Heart Tour, featuring Michael Cleveland, Dominic Leslie, Jeff Parton, Mark Schatz, Jake Stargell, Bella Fleck at the Paramount Theater on December 1st. 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This is Bella Fleck and the Open Road.

So she packed her bags as she headed north, bound for Harper's Ferry, but settled down in Shepherdstown in a house on Canal.

Hey, that's Robert Earl. I'm sorry, that's Jake Blount. We'll get to Robert Earl Keen. Jake Blount, a great banjo artist. He will be at Potter's Craft Cider. The Downward Road is what we heard. He'll be at Potter's on September 16th. We also heard Scott Miller from the Shenandoah Valley. He will be at the Front Porch for two nights, August 14th and 15th. We heard 10 Miles Down the 9 Mile Road. And then The Open Road by Bella Fleck, with help from Sam Bush, Jerry Douglas, Mark O'Connor, Tony Rice, and Mark Schatz. And Bella Fleck, and a cast of many at the Paramount Theater. Tickets just went on sale. The show is on December 1st. Don't forget, there's lots of great stuff going on this weekend. Rebecca Porter at Thistle Rock on Friday, Wilson Fairchild, Jimmy Fortune, S.J. McDonald, Gypsy Hill Park in Stanton on July 4th, Chris Cagle, Dan Tominski, Dylan Schneider, and James Tamelkoff at James Madison's Montpelier on Friday, and Don Flemons and the Traveling Wildfires at the Paramount on July 3rd. That's going to do it for Around This Town. Cameron's coming up with sneak previews. Now, here is Robert Earl Keen.

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2: 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I'm just doing it, that's all.
1: What a strange person.

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And I want to start off by reminding you that the Virginia Theater Festival brings Disney's Newsies to the Culbreth Theater. The Tony Award-winning musical features empowering anthems from Alan Menken and spectacular choreography by returning UVA alum Matthew Steffens. Performances run July 9th through the 19th. Tickets and information are at virginiatheaterfestival.org. There's a movie of that one, Newsies. But this is the play, live and in front of you at the Culbreth Theater.

And we've got a special edition of Sneak Previews today as Cade Weiberg, returning guest to the show, actually, is here to talk about My Festival According to Rock Band, taking place at Superfly Brewing Company on Saturday, July 18th at 4 p.m. It's going to include a series of bands all performing different selections from the video game Rock Band 2, which includes a long list of soundtrack songs itself. So what we've done here is we've pulled several of those songs that these bands are going to be performing at My Festival According to Rock Band, and we've chosen the ones that are notable needle drops in movies. So I'm going to start off with Pinball Wizard here. Of course, Tommy from The Who, Alan Parker from 1975, if I've got that right. Either way, we'll be right back in just a few minutes with Cade Weiberg on this edition of Sneak Previews, your weekly cinema hour on WTJU.

0: And there we have The Who with Pinball Wizard. Of course, that's not the movie version. That is the album version from 1969, The Who's concept album, Tommy, rock opera concept album, later made into a movie 5 years later, and available to be played on the video game Rock Band 2, which we are here today to talk about with Cade Weiberg.
1: Hey, Cameron. Thanks for having me back.
0: Certainly. So a little bit of background. First off, we're here to talk about My Festival According to Rock Band, which is going to take place at Superfly Brewing on July 18th.
1: Correct.
0: Things start at like 4 p.m. and then run till whenever.
1: Very late. If it's anything like last year, it will go very, very late. Yeah, so this is the second annual music festival, My Festival According to Rock Band, that we've done at Superfly. They're making a beer for us. I guess I should backtrack a little bit. The reason I do this is to promote my book, My Life According to Rock Band, which came out 4 years ago. And we play a whole bunch of Rock Band songs. The unique thing about the festival is we have live bands, local bands, some great acts covering songs from the video game instead of a whole bunch of people just playing glorified karaoke, which will happen. That will definitely be on the docket for the day.
0: Right. And we should clarify this for our listeners here, because we're talking about rock bands that are going to be at Superfly Brewing on July 18th.
1: Yes.
0: Playing songs from the video game Rock Band.
1: Yes, it's a lot to pack.
0: And Rock Band is, you know, was a thing when it was out. It was really popular.
1: Very, very popular. The first one came out in 2007. I have been on your show. This is my third time now. I promoted the book when it came out. I promoted last year's festival, and now I'm back promoting this year's festival. In 2007, the video game came out, and Rock Band 2 came out a year after, September 2008, and it was a big enough franchise where the second one sold a ton of copies. I think a lot of people just remember, like, under their Christmas tree that year was Rock Band 2, like the band in the box edition. Everyone had all the plastic instruments. Everyone got the disc or whatever. Some people just used their old instruments from the previous game. But people my age, anyway, definitely, like, that was just a big part of our high school, college, whatever experience in 2008. That game was everywhere. Everyone was talking about it. It broke records, sales records. And here we are bringing it back in a big way almost 20 years later. And we're very excited to host this festival. And we will be playing the game itself, as well as listening to a lot of great live performers.
0: Right. And so playing the game itself, that's also something that you've brought to breweries as well.
1: I do, yes. After the book came out in 2022, and we promoted it by doing my tour According to Rock Band, where we did a whole bunch of local Virginia breweries for about a year or two. Yeah, and then I think around 2024, so 2 years of touring to promote the book, we stopped at Superfly Brewing. We will occasionally do another one, but Superfly is our home, and they're great. They're very good to us, and we love hanging out there. Ed, the brewmaster, is a total wizard of making some great beers. He made one for us for this festival called the Hazy Unicorns IPA, which is a reference to the band in my book, which is called the Crazy Unicorns, and yeah, the beer is like, he calls it an 8.3% weapon of mass destruction. It is a very tasty, sneaky, hazy IPA that's just very, very good. And I look forward to drinking that on the day of, along with other great beers.
0: That's awesome. So at these events where you bring Rock Band, it's sort of like a karaoke sign up where people can choose their favorite
1: Correct.
0: Songs.
1: It's karaoke with extra steps, as I describe it. And basically, for people who are too scared to sing in public, your friends can sing, and you can go up and you can play a plastic drum kit or you can play a plastic guitar, and you are contributing to the music without having to quote-unquote embarrass yourself, basically.
0: And so then at My Festival According to Rock Band, this will also be an option in addition to
1: this will be. So the bands are going to happen, start at 4 o'clock. I'm going to be the first performer. I'll be doing an acoustic set this year. Mm-hmm. And then we will have other bands, which I can name all of them. I'll run through them later in the show. But I will be starting at 4 o'clock. We'll kick off the music. And then around 9:30 or 10 is where that's where Rock Band happens, basically. So everyone's nice and warmed up from all of the live music, and they're ready to sing their hearts out and contribute to the actual event.
0: And have you selected your song?
1: I have. I have kept everyone else's. I'm sworn to secrecy on everyone else's covers. I will say mine live on air. You're hearing it here first, WTJU. I will be covering Alex Chilton by The Replacements, one of my favorite Rock Band 2 songs.
0: Wow. Alex Chilton by The Replacements.
1: Yes.
0: And then Rock Band 2, it includes like a plethora of music from the 1960s up to the year Rock Band 2 was released.
1: Up to 08. There's 84 songs. It was the previous game catalog. Rock Band 1 had 58 songs. Rock Band 2 had 84. So it added a whole bunch. Like, they just funneled a lot more money into the enterprise, and they got a very good product out of it, I'd say. But the soundtrack is very near and dear to my heart. Everything ranges. You have Judas Priest's Painkiller all the way to Living on a Prayer by Bon Jovi and everything in between. It's a really great selection of songs and arguably my favorite collection of music ever.
0: Awesome. Tell me about some of the bands who are going to be there then.
1: Sure.
0: You're going to open the festivities.
1: Yes, I will be playing first. And then we will also, in addition to me, we have Mitchie's Magical Wonder Machine.
0: Ooh.
1: local.
0: We should stop at Mitchie's Magical Wonder Machine.
1: Okay, and ask, what is it?
0: Yeah, is this a person?
1: It is a person. A person who really was adamant that I advertise it as Mitchie's Magical Wonder Machine and not whoever this person is. His name is Mitch, by the way, if you couldn't guess that.
0: Well, that makes sense.
1: Yeah, and he basically won't tell me what he's doing, but he says there will be a magical wonder machine involved. So I think it will be a fun time. I hope the wonder machine involves music and not like pyro or something crazy.
0: Wow. So yeah, we don't even know what song the wonder machine has chosen yet, much less what the wonder machine does. What's the primary function?
1: He has told me three different Rock Band 2 songs that he's considering, and I have no idea. It's going to be a total surprise. That is the one 30 to 45 minute window of the day that I'm most like, what's going to happen here?
0: Okay, so starting with Cade Weiberg, Mitchie's
1: Magical Wonder Machine.
0: And who comes next?
1: And then we're going to have my buddy Charlie's band. And I want to say this right, so let me pull up the list real quick. Sleep Paralysis Social Club. They are Richmond based, and I knew Charlie in high school. I bumped into him at a concert in April and told him I was doing this thing, and he said he just started a new band. Charlie, I don't know if any listeners know, he was in the RVA band Flight Club that did blow up a bit right around between 2017 through about 2024. He mentioned that they were on a break, but he started a new band, and he is very excited to play the show. He randomly texted me about 2 weeks ago telling me the cover that he's going to play, and he said it will be the best version of that song anyone has ever heard. So I'm very excited, very excited to hear that rendition. Then after that, we also have Richmond's own Madly Backwards, my buddy Eric Seitz from Richmond, Virginia. And his band is described as denim rock. So they have some really cool guitar influenced sound. I'm a big fan of their band. Me and Eric go way back to college. And they played last year, and they were great. They covered When You Were Young by The Killers last year, and it was fantastic. So excited to have them returning to the stage. And then we will finish out the day with Soul Meets Body, which is Nathan Schultz, a fellow JMU alum of mine. He will be closing out the show with his band, which is really great, pop punk style music, and they also have a really great cover lined up as well. They closed last year's show. They played Fall Out Boy's Dead on Arrival, and it was the first and only time I've seen a mosh pit in Superfly, which was really cool.
0: A mosh pit in Superfly. And you could see that too, folks, potentially on July 18th for my festival, According to Rock Band. We're here with Cade Weiberg now to discuss what it's going to be like and what Rock Band is and what Rock Band means to Cade. I think we'll take a break for some music. Now, you mentioned Painkiller by Judas Priest.
1: I sure did.
0: That one, according to IMDb, gets used in The Wolfman 2010. I don't know if it gets played over the soundtrack or over the end credits or what. But we'll go ahead and touch on that.
1: Can I set up one thing about Painkiller real quick?
0: Go for it.
1: This is, just so everyone knows, the final song. If you play in Rock Band, there's always an endless set list feature. So you play all of the songs in the row sorted by difficulty. And Painkiller is the most difficult, the end of the list song for all instruments. So if you play for 8 hours straight, all of the songs, you get to end with Painkiller.
0: That's a hard song to play on a real guitar.
1: And drums and vocals and all of that. So. Yeah, be listening out for how difficult this would be on plastic instruments. And
0: then interesting that Rock Band goes with Painkiller and not an 80s Judas Priest song.
1: I think Painkiller is just a really good, like, there's great songs from bands, but then there are great Rock Band songs from bands. Like,
0: sure.
1: Some songs are very good for karaoke purposes and whatnot, but something like Painkiller has a great setup for all of the instruments to really shred and have a great time.
0: And is Breaking the Law or something on another Rock Band album?
1: They did release that entire album as downloadable content. So you can buy pretty much, I think, two whole Judas Priest albums, Screaming for Vengeance, and there was one other one, I believe. It's been a while since I purchased them all.
0: Well, and the only Guns N' Roses song available on Rock Band 2 is Shackler's Revenge, which is a Chinese Democracy song.
1: Yes, Axl was adamant that that was the album that people wanted to hear the most.
0: Yeah.
1: So Shackler's Revenge was available, and then the rest of Chinese Democracy was available as downloadable content shortly after.
0: Rock and roll. 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We're going to be back with more from Cade Weiberg in just a little bit. 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

0: Coming up this 4th of July weekend at Offbeat Roadhouse, we look back at a 2015 concert with the Deputies. 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
3: And we're back here on Sneak Previews with Cade Weiberg, who is here to talk about My Festival According to Rock Band. Not My Festival, Cade Weiberg's Festival, according to Rock Band, which is a play on the title of his novel that he published about 3-4 years ago.
4: May 2022.
3: Autobiography called My Life According to Rock Band. When we just heard Painkiller from Judas Priest, which is one of the track selections from Rock Band 2. These are all tracks that different bands are going to be choosing from as they perform for people at Superfly this Saturday.
4: Well, they are part of a bigger list. No one will be playing Painkiller, to my knowledge.
3: No. But, like, Painkiller is an option.
4: Yes. They have the option to. I would honestly love it if someone tried to do that. I got intense PTSD flashbacks from being 14 years old in the basement, and it's a difficult song for everyone, and it's like 6 minutes, and you're just playing, you're playing guitar, you're playing drums, and the singer has a tough job because Rob Halford, like, his voice is insane, like, truly one of the greatest metal singers. But the singer does get breaks for all of the shredding and everything, and the drumming, and just when you're playing the guitar or drums, you don't get a break, and you're just thinking, like, am I safe? Is this song over? Am I going to flunk out of the band and ruin the song for everyone, and the game will boot me out of the level?
3: Well, maybe somebody will do an acoustic version.
4: Okay, I'd be open to that. I'd be willing to hear it.
3: So if you are just tuning in, My Life According to Rock Band is this Saturday, July 18th from 4 p.m. And this is not the first year you've done this, right?
4: Second annual. My Festival According to Rock Band. Last year we covered songs from the first game. This year we're covering songs from Rock Band 2.
3: And how did it go? What songs were chosen last year?
4: Oh, great question. So last year, my band from college reunited for the first time in 10 years. We had definitely jammed together, but not really any live shows outside of family members' weddings or whatever. And we covered Blitzkrieg Bop. Then Madly Backwards covered When You Were Young by The Killers, as mentioned. And then we had Boxed Lunch, local, great. The two members from that band came out, and they did an acoustic duo, and they covered both Give Me Shelter and Wanted Dead or Alive, and I was completely blown away by both of those covers. Mm. Everyone did a great job today, or on that day, but specifically, the Boxed Lunch covers were insane. Pink House covered... what was it? It was Should I Stay or Should I Go by The Clash, which was great. It really elevated the energy in the room and opened up the mosh pits for Soul Meets Body to close out with Dead on Arrival. These bands also, as they did last year and this year, everyone will play a Rock Band 2 song, at least one, but they will also play a lot of their original music as well.
3: So... last year was Rock Band 1. This year we're choosing from Rock Band 2 in addition to original music. But we don't know what people have chosen.
4: We don't know. I have just said live on air, I've said it here first, I will be covering Alex Chilton by The Replacements. That is the only one I am at liberty to reveal at this moment.
3: And if we had to guess, what do we think Mitchie's magical wonder machine?
4: That is music, the name. Mitchie's magical wonder machine.
3: I'm sorry, Mitchie. I'm going to get this right. Mitchie's Magical Wonder Machine. What if we had to take a guess, what do we think it could be?
4: I think it could be anywhere from Master Exploder by Tenacious D to something like Eye of the Tiger by,
3: Aqualung is a...
4: Aqualung by Jethro Tull. That would be a good pick. I don't know what the Wonder Machine is capable of, though.
3: Also, Keep Them Separated. Come Out and Play.
4: Come Out and Play. Keep Them Separated, parentheses. Which is a great song. Great Offspring song.
3: Down with the Sickness.
4: That's another one. Yeah, there's tons of great options.
3: Do people choose those songs and
4: in Rock Band?
3: Absolutely. And play Down with the Sickness?
4: Absolutely.
3: And they have to do the part?
4: Yes. They actually omit the breakdown part because that's like a tambourine. So the microphone is used for something else instead of the lead singer yelling about being hit by his family member.
3: He makes a monkey sound, though, in the song.
4: Is what you're referring to.
3: You have to do that.
4: Yeah, of course.
3: Because that's part of
4: that is definitely part of the song. Yeah, people definitely choose to do that.
3: I can also ask better questions than
4: These are all great. These are all very solid. I love any Disturbed centered questions.
3: I had a great time. I gotta say,
4: I had a great time seeing Disturbed. It was a little kind of cliche and just like dad rock at that point, which you want more of a metal show. And there were a lot of guys in cargo shorts and jeans in 90-degree Florida weather.
3: Yeah. Which it can either make or break a mood.
4: Yeah.
3: You know? If you are the guy in the cargo shorts, then,
4: sure.
3: You know, it's...
4: Hey, yeah. I don't know what your fan base is. Maybe that's all your fans, your viewer or listeners.
3: So if you're just tuning into the banter here, we're talking about My Life According to Rock Band coming up this Saturday at Superfly Brewing. It starts at 4 p.m.
4: July 18th.
3: What did I say?
4: This Saturday, it's the 30th of June today.
3: And it's in a few Saturdays, July 18th, starting at 4 p.m. So you've got some time to plan for it.
4: Yes.
3: My Life According to Rock Band is a riff on the title of your autobiography. Festival, yes. According to Rock Band, is a riff on the... I'm getting a little mixed up with all this Rock Band.
4: I know. I have my titles aren't very creative at all. I just substitute the noun pretty much. So Life Festival, and then My Blank According to Rock Band is kind of just the theme of everything I do.
3: So tell us about your life according to Rock Band, both the book and your life.
4: Great. So the book is a coming-of-age memoir I wrote in 2018 to 2019. And basically all it is a whole bunch of coming of age stories that I wrote centered around Rock Band songs. Cause Rock Band has been like one of the most constant things throughout my adolescence. No matter what, coming of age, college experience I had, crazy party or heartbreak incident, Rock Band's always been there, and, it's a huge part of my life, and I enjoy sharing that and just music with everybody. That's been out. I published that in 2022, took a lot of time during quarantine to polish it off, finish the editing. And they don't tell you, I say this every year I'm on your show, editing takes more time than writing the actual thing.
3: Oh yeah.
4: It's all about editing.
3: I had a question and
4: it's okay. I mean, I'm happy to ramble. I can talk about Rock Band all day.
3: You wrote all of these pretty brave stories, I would
4: Thank
3: consider, because some of them are, embarrassing.
4: many of them are, in fact, embarrassing.
3: And like a coming-of-age story should be, if you're thinking of like a Richard Linklater type movie where you have a kid who has to learn that he's not a kid anymore.
4: Boyhood, definitely one of my big inspirations. It is really nice. When I published it, it was very gratifying, because when anybody publishes any art, whether it be music or painting something or writing something, you're being very vulnerable and putting a piece of yourself out there. And mine was basically, I'm letting the world read my journal growing up, which is kind of an insane concept. But I shared it with everyone, and everyone was super receptive, and they were just, they all supported me 100% at the launch. And it was super rewarding, and it just made like all of that coming of age struggle so worth it. And I'm very appreciative to everyone. And now 4 years later, removed from the book, I can open it up, and it is challenging to read for two reasons. One, I had to read and reread 100 times during the editing process. And two, I wrote a lot of these stories 10 years ago. So it is, and I wanted to keep it as close to the thought process that I had when I was writing it. I really didn't want to edit it. Even if stuff didn't make sense or I don't feel the same way, I put a disclaimer at the start of the book. The opinions that this young adolescent fool had are not my current ones at all times. But it is kind of crazy to open, and I'm just like, why? How did I write this, and why did I share this with everyone? But in the best possible way. I'm very appreciative. I'm very proud of it. And yeah, it's been a wild ride.
3: And it's on the shelves at our local bookstore here, New Dominion.
4: Yeah, sure is.
3: Of course, you can also find it at, like, Amazon.
4: Yeah, you can order it from Walmart, Amazon, Target, all the websites.
3: Places where books are sold.
4: Yeah.
3: And it's broken up chapter by chapter with lines from songs from Rock Band.
4: Right? Yes, I do each. So there's 58 songs in the, or yes, 58, in the first Rock Band game. And each one is a different story from my life. And I kind of set it up. I'm a big fan of Frasier and the title card sequences in Frasier where they set up a scene and you don't really know what it's about. So I will use quotes from the songs, just lyrics, and I will put them at the start of each chapter. And that is kind of sets the tone for what the chapter is going to be about, what coming of age tale is going to be told.
3: All right. Well, folks, if you're just tuning in, we are here with Cade Weiberg talking about My Life According to Rock Band, which is the novel he wrote, which you can, you know, find at New Dominion. You can find wherever books are sold online. And also My Festival According to Rock Band, which is happening on Saturday, July 18th at Superfly Brewing with a lot of bands performing songs from Rock Band as well as other songs.
4: Yes, they will be doing, everyone will have 30 to 45 minute sets. It was a great time last year. We had over 100 people there throughout the day. The difference this year is Superfly just opened up Ed's Fish and Chips food truck right outside.
3: Oh, nice.
4: Authentic fish and chips and sausage and chips. And they also have a vegan option as well. All of it, very good. Ed's unique British recipe. It's very tasty, and I look forward to eating it as well as drinking the beer that he brews for us.
3: Well, we've got a few songs here to play still from Rock Band 2, and I've got some songs that are actually soundtrack songs. Like this next one, Eye of the Tiger. I don't know if anyone's going to select Eye of the Tiger. Eye of the Tiger is easier to play than Painkiller.
4: I would feel like Eye of the Tiger is kind of also a popular one that, you know, people would be interested in playing. That seems like if you're, I mean, all of these musicians are by no means novice in any way. They're all very talented people. So they have a pretty good idea of different soundtracks and different songs. But Eye of the Tiger, if you're kind of looking at a long list and you don't recognize a lot of stuff, that's a safe bet.
3: It's pretty iconic.
4: Yeah, for sure.
3: You do need a good vocal range, I guess.
4: But, you do.
3: And it's certainly a soundtrack song from Rocky IV. It was introduced, I think. I don't know if it was a hit single before.
4: Is it not in the
3: Rocky
4: earlier
3: IV.
4: Rocky movie? Is,
3: no.
4: Four is the first one it's in?
3: Yes. All the
4: crazy.
3: Other Rocky movies were and now his name is, you know, the original Rocky Balboa theme, dun-dun-dun-dun-dun,
4: yeah.
3: By Bill Conti. Gonna Fly Now for the first three movies. By the fourth movie, they only touched on that theme a little bit and brought a whole bunch of Survivor songs. One of them being Eye of the Tiger, plus a more less memorable Survivor songs.
4: So two crazy things. I always associated Eye of the Tiger with the Rocky franchise, and I assumed it had been there. And it's been a while since I've watched all of them. I've watched Creed more recently, like that trilogy. But it is, I always assumed Eye of the Tiger was written for all of them, essentially, and played in all of them, or written for the first one and just played in all of them.
3: Rocky IV, which Rocky IV is great. It's one of the most famous. I mean, it's silly, but it's also great, and it's more famous than Rocky II, Rocky III, and Rocky V.
4: And so also you're saying there's more than one Survivor song on the set?
3: Yes.
4: What other Survivor songs are there?
3: There is Burning Heart,
4: okay.
3: And then there is...

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0: If you haven't seen Rocky IV, what are you doing? 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
1: 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And it's a special edition of the Cinema Hour today, as we are here with Cade Weiberg talking about My Festival According to Rock Band at Superfly Brewing, coming up on Saturday, July 18th at 4 p.m. Events start at 4 p.m., but things are going to go through the evening.
2: We will go very late. Last year, I believe, because beer is done pouring at midnight, but we still have some Rock Band to play while everyone finishes their drinks and whatnot.
1: And for those of you just tuning in, there is a special beer that's been brewed for this event called the
2: Hazy Unicorns Hazy IPA, Unicorns. Named after my band in the book, My Life According to Rock Band, The Crazy Unicorns.
1: And again, for those of you just tuning in, My Life According to Rock Band's available at New Dominion Bookstore and wherever books are sold online. So tell us more about My Festival According to Rock Band and how we get access to this show.
2: The event is free for everybody. You can just show up and participate, watch the bands, play Rock Band. The actual game Rock Band starts at 10 p.m. The bands are from 4 to 10. And additionally, you can just hang out and drink some beer. Last year, like I said, we had about 100 people show up throughout the day, which was really awesome. This year, we have Ed's Fish and Chips food truck that will be cooking for us all day. Very tasty fish and chips. I had a fish sandwich for lunch today. It was delightful. Everyone just has a great time. We are also, in addition, it is free for everyone. But we are selling VIP tickets in order to pay for the bands because gasoline is expensive and these bands are coming from Richmond in some cases. We want to make sure they are paid. I don't take a cent of any of the money that we make for this event. I mean, it is free, so I can't really take any money. But we sell the VIP tickets for $20, and that includes a free beer of your choosing from Superfly. It also gives you a 20% discount on Ed's Fish and Chips for the day. And we also have entry to a VIP raffle. And last year, the prizes for that included, and also this year, there's going to be a lot of similar prizes. But we have some free Violet Crown movie tickets. We also have a gift card to Superbit Seaville, the video game store. We have some art from local people, as well as Superfly merch, gift cards, stuff like that. A lot of great prizes to enter in the VIP raffle. Or if you just want to support the bands, support the music, support live local music, you can just drop $20 in the Eventbrite and we'll all say thank you.
1: And then if you want to play Rock Band,
2: yes,
1: you just have to sign up. First come, first serve.
2: And I will say the VIP ticket also gets you priority sign up on the Rock Band list. So if we sell however many, I think we're selling 40 VIP tickets. So if those sell out, it will be tough for general audience sign up for a song. You can still play, you just might not get to pick the song.
1: Right. And bands will be at part of the schema for this night, choosing songs from Rock Band 2.
2: Yes.
1: Are songs that people are able to choose to play Rock Band, are they from any edition of Rock Band, or is that just...
2: It's any edition. So the Rock Band catalog, I host Rock Band Nights at Superfly on a monthly basis. And all of the songs I've collected, over 1,500 songs that include all of the previous games, 1, 2, 3, 4, Green Day Rock Band, Lego Rock Band, Rock Band Blitz, all of it.
1: Lego Rock Band?
2: It's honestly one of the best soundtracks, and we'll probably get to it by year 5, because after I do My Festival According to Rock Band 4, we run out of game titles. So
1: nothing different about the songs, though. It's just
2: it is a different... It's 45 brand new songs, but then it's also for children. Like, the songs are aimed at kids, and then they only let you port over to that iteration of the game. They only let you port over, like, children-friendly songs, kind of.
1: But not songs about Legos?
2: No. It's
1: Everything
2: the
1: is
2: final
1: awesome.
2: Countdown, You Give Love a Bad Name. It's been a while since I played Lego Rock Band in there. Dreaming by You, or Dreaming of You by The Coral. Valerie by the Zutons, the Amy Winehouse cover. There's a lot of really great songs on Lego Rock Band.
1: And Everything is Awesome from the Lego movie.
2: That predates the Lego movie. I think that was 2010.
1: Gotcha.
2: Or 2009, maybe. Okay. It was one of those. It came out in between when Rock Band was such a big franchise, they greenlit Beatles Rock Band, Green Day Rock Band, and Lego Rock Band while they were working on Rock Band 3. So Rock Band 3 came out in 2010, and then those three games all released in the same year, previously.
1: Gotcha.
2: Which, what a year for me. That was truly I was living my best life.
1: Yeah. Well, we appreciate you keeping Rock Band alive, because it was a thing when it
2: was huge.
1: Guitar Hero as well, and both of them have kind of gone the way of,
2: yeah,
1: of the Dodo.
2: Very much so. I am one of the last Dodos keeping it all alive. I started doing this like live Rock Band thing in college, because in high school, like, you can read it in the book if you want, but I just didn't have as many friendships that I have today. In college, I was much more social, so I just kind of sat at home and played Rock Band with my close friends, who I talk about in detail in the book. I love them very much. And that was just kind of my high school experience, like just playing a lot of Rock Band and buying all those songs. And then I brought it to college, and it's so weird, like the difference between popularity in high school and popularity in college. Because in high school, it's all determined by decade-old like traditions and stuff, homecoming king and football player and cheerleader, like that's all popular. And Right. Then you go to college, and those people are no longer popular. And then the guy who plays Rock Band is the most popular one in the room. It's insane. Insane how that shifted.
1: Tables turn. Which reminds me, one of my favorite moments from your book is the chapter where you describe how you won from Ubisoft or who?
2: Oh, Harmonix, yes.
1: Harmonix held a contest for Rock Band.
2: And yes.
1: Who could hold the best party.
2: Which is on YouTube. It's been over 10 years since this video was published. I think it's called Cade Weiberg or Kyle Johnson, also mentioned in the book, my buddy who helped me win Rock Band 4. Rock Band Road Crew Audition. So basically, we had a huge party, and we had like a two-floor condo type thing, and the staircase led to a loft and a bedroom and a bathroom that were suspended above a huge living room. And Kyle, during Fall Out Boy's Dead on Arrival, decided to, while we're filming all of the whole party on a GoPro, and we're going to edit footage later and submit it to Harmonix, and Kyle climbed to the top of the balcony. Kyle is famously straight edge. He's never drank, no drugs. He's the most sober person in that room at that time. And he is the one who decides to jump off the balcony into a crowd surfing scenario about 10 feet below, 8 to 10 feet below him.
1: And he was okay.
2: He was fine. And everyone caught him. It was amazing. We filmed it. We submitted it to Harmonix, and we won a free copy of Rock Band 4. Truly one of the greatest achievements of my life. Thank you, Kyle. I hope you're listening.
1: Yeah. I mean, maybe you can recreate that scene at Superfly Brewing Company.
2: I have, believe it or not, and he's older than me. He's about 4 years older than me. So, mid-30s, I'd say. I've tried him ever since that day to get him to do it again, tried to get him like to come back and just for fun, just to like, come on, it's your birthday, like jump off the balcony. And he was like, I did one and done. Yeah. It didn't end poorly. I'm taking the win.
1: Smart man. You know.
2: Yeah.
1: Be careful out there, Kyle.
2: Smart, boring man.
1: So, you know, Cade Weiberg here. We've really enjoyed having you on the show today.
2: Yeah, thanks for having me, man.
1: We've got my festival according to Rock Band on Saturday, July 18th at Superfly Brewing. Stuff starts at 4 p.m.
2: Mm-hmm.
1: And you'll have a great time, because you'll hear some great bands playing some of their own songs, playing some songs from Rock Band too, and opportunities to play Rock Band yourself.
2: Yeah, it's a very fun event. As I mentioned last year, we had over 100 people, I'd say, throughout the day. Really great bands, just really great live local music in a small venue. And it seems like there's less and less of that in the world these days. Everyone's going to large amphitheaters to hear music and paying $20 for Bud Light, which is very depressing.
1: Yeah. No, you could go hang out with your buddies and enjoy a hazy unicorn and
2: yes,
1: hear Mitchie's magical wonder machine. and be filled with wonder.
2: Yeah.
1: Wonder of Mitchie.
2: I'm very curious. Everyone I'm is in the dark about Mitchie's magical wonder machine as you are right now.
1: Yeah, we don't know if it's family friendly yet or not.
2: It's got to be. He has a child that he's bringing. He has a newborn child that he will be bringing to the venue when he performs.
1: All right. Well, we have to get out of the way because Barrington's here to bring a straight no filter, and he's going to drop the hottest classic contemporary and contemporary jazz, blues, and soul tonight from 7 to 9. And, of course, straight no filter hits WTGU every Tuesday night from 7 to 9 p.m. And I also want to remind you that WTJU was supported by Potter's Craft Cider, whose tasty group features cider flights, cocktails, and non-alcoholic beverages with live music and community events Friday, Saturday, and Sunday. On Friday, July 3rd, Drew LeBlanc takes the stage, and on Saturday, July 5th, it's WTJU's Vinyl Takeover. 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Cade, thank you very much for joining us again.
2: Thank you for having me. This was a blast. I look forward to coming on next year to promote whatever I do with the book then.
1: Hopefully, you know, as long as Superfly is still standing and Kyle didn't, you know, hurt anybody with the stage.
2: Yeah, Kyle didn't hurt anyone, and Superfly is the official World Cup brewery of Charlottesville, so they are doing very fine the past few weeks.
1: And that's my festival, according to Rock Band, Superfly Brewing, Saturday, July 18th. We're going to leave you with American Woman from Austin Powers, The Spy Who Shagged Me, also from Rock Band 2.
2: Mm-hmm. A classic song.
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0: I'm Dr. Anthony Lizowitz, and this is Climate Connections. During heavy downpours, stormwater can wash over roads and lawns, picking up pollution and flooding streets and homes. As the climate warms, many areas will get more extreme rain. But homeowners can help limit flooding with a simple and attractive bit of landscaping, replacing lawn grass with native plants. Native plants are species that are indigenous to a region and a natural part of the local ecosystem. In western states, for example, that might include riverbank lupin or blue elderberry. In the Northeast, that could mean Joe Pieweed or winterberry, a type of holly. Many native plants, like coneflowers, big bluestem, and Indian grass, have longer roots than lawn grass. These roots help absorb and filter stormwater and stabilize the soil to prevent erosion. And local birds, insects, and mammals often rely on native species for shelter and food. 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
2: 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And a big thanks to Cameron for another great edition of Sneak Previews. And right now, you're listening to Straight No Filter. 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Tune in for a weekly dose of living time, Wednesday nights from 7 to 9. And first up is this evening is one of my favorite alto saxophonists, Jesse Davis.

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3: And we are back. And we finished that first set with something from the late great pianist Richard Wyons. And we heard one of his own compositions there, West 94th Street Funk. And that was from his album, As Long as There's Music, from the year 2000. That one was issued on Savant Records. And joining the great pianist there were Ray Drummond on bass and Grady Tate on drums. And before that, we heard the wonderful alto saxophonist Jesse Davis. And he was doing one of his own compositions there titled VC. And that was from his album, The Setup, from 2002. And that was released on All Tribe Records. And joining the great alto saxophonist there were Peter Bernstein on guitar, Ray Drummond on bass, and Donald Edwards on drums. 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And next up is the great Joe Williams.

And we just heard a couple of great covers of the Percy Mayfield composition, Please Send Me Someone to Love. And that last one was from the Italian piano player Massimo Ferrau and his group, with his trio augmented by a string section there. And that was from his album On a Clear Day from 2020. This one was issued on Venus Records. And joining Massimo Ferrau, who was playing piano, of course, was Nicola Barbone on bass, Roberto Fancinetti on the drums, and the Academia Aragonese String Orchestra there. And before that, we heard a great vocal cover of that same tune from the great Joe Williams. And that was from an album, a reissue put out, titled Joe Williams Sings Count Basie Swings. This recording was from 1955, and it was issued on the Jazz Images Records label. And that was the great Count Basie Orchestra, with a rhythm section of Count Basie on piano, Eddie Jones on bass, Sonny Payne on drums, and I believe that was Freddie Green on the guitar there. And support for WTJU comes from the American Shakespeare Center, presenting Thornton Wilder's Our Town 2026, now through August 9th. The people of Grover's Corner remind us that the smallest details often carry the deepest meaning, leaving us with the question, do we ever realize life while we live it? Tickets for Our Town 2026 are at AmericanShakespeareCenter.com. And next up is Corey Weeds.

And we just heard the great trombonist Curtis Fuller covering the Oscar Pettiford composition, Oscalypso. And that was from Curtis Fuller's album, The Opener. I believe that was his debut album on Blue Note from 1957. And joining the great trombonists there were Hank Mobley on the tenor sax, Bobby Timmons on piano, Paul Chambers on bass, and Art Taylor on the drums. And before that, we heard Corey Weeds, the wonderful saxophonist, and his group covering the Jackie McLean composition, Consequence. And that was from Weeds' album, Live at Frankie's Jazz Club, from 2018, issued on his Cellar Live Records label. Corey Weeds was playing alto sax there. Terrell Stafford was on trumpet, Harold Mayburn on piano, Michael Glynn on bass, and that was Julian McDonough on drums. And today's program is underwritten in part by the Venery Studio. 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And Rockfish Wildlife Sanctuary, based in Nelson County, is dedicated to creating a vibrant and compassionate future for wildlife in Virginia and beyond. 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And next up is vocalist Denise King.

And we just heard Alexa Tarantino, who was playing flute there. And we were listening to the Antonio Carlos Jobim compositions in Garo. And that was from Alexa's album, Winds of Change, from 2018. This one was released on Positone Records. And joining Alexa Tarantino there were Christian Sands on the piano, Joe Martin on bass, and Rudy Royston was on drums. And before that, we heard vocalist Denise King covering another Jobim composition, Genji. And that was from her album, Songs with Love, from 2017. This one was issued on Azura Music. And joining her were a rhythm section of Massimo Ferrao on piano, Nicola Barbone on bass, and Roberto Facinetti was on drums. And it is 8.01 p.m., and this is WTJU Charlottesville on 91.1 FM and worldwide at WTJU.net. 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On Friday, July 3rd, Drew LeBlanc takes the stage, and on Sunday, July 5th, it's WTJU's Vinyl Takeover. 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And Jazz Mania, heard each Wednesday morning from 9 till noon, presents a diverse blend of modern and classic jazz, as well as other forms of creative improvised music, a veritable smorgasbord of jazz. And next up, we have drummer Ulysses Owens and his group.